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15: Magic National News. Now.
16: Hi there, I'm Matt McDonald. The government remains hopeful it can avoid a new round of US tariffs being imposed. Australia is facing a new 12.5% levy after the US targeted countries that Trump claims haven't stopped imports linked to forced labour. Trade Minister Don Farrell says he's made our position very clear with his US counterpart.
17: I've expressed to him how absolutely disappointed we are and said to him,
0: that we do not believe that it's appropriate to have Australia classified in this group.
16: Donald Trump claims Israel and Iran are looking to do an immediate ceasefire after 24 hours of missile strikes against each other. Both countries have halted their attacks for now. Trump has posted on social media that final negotiations on peace are proceeding, subject to ignorance or stupidity getting in the way. Consular officials in the Philippines say there are no reports of any Australians being affected by yesterday's massive earthquake. At least 35 people have been confirmed dead and another 200 injured after the 7.8 magnitude quake struck the country's south. And the nation's pharmacists are pushing for greater powers to prescribe more medications to patients following a trial in some states. They say it will take pressure off GPs as well as the federal budget.
15: Your sport. Now,
16: Mark Nwonga-Niedewasa has been called into the Blues Origin squad after Stephen Crichton was ruled out with a shoulder injury. Casey McLean will take his starting spot in the centres, and Blues coach Laurie Daly says he has every confidence in him.
17: What Casey did in game one was terrific, coming off the bench, you know, and someone that probably wasn't going to get any game time but was thrust in. And then to handle it as well as he did was pretty special.
16: Melbourne is awaiting the results of scans on Brody Majacek's head and neck after a sickening incident in yesterday's win over the Pies. Majacek awkwardly hit the turf, which saw him stretch it off and taken to hospital. That's the latest news and sport.
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32: Magic weather.
33: Fine and mainly sunny today. On the waters, a strong wind warning with northerlies to 30 knots and seas to 2.5 metres. Top temps today, Clare Valley 17, York Peninsula 19, Port Augusta, Port Pirie and Whyalla 20 and Roxby Downs 22. If you're heading to Adelaide today, a late shower or two and a top of 20. The outlook for tomorrow, the chance of a shower or two, top temps around the region ranging from 15 in the Clare Valley to 19 in Port Augusta.
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Magic 105.9, your workday hits with some Usher and friends. Welcome to a Tuesday that kind of feels like a Monday. Weird, isn't it? 4 day weeks, they love them. It's Steve Murphy here this morning playing everything from Bruno Mars to some classic 80s in excess. All in the next 15. Right now, though, it's Sabrina Carpenter on a house tour. Magic 105.9.

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0: Magic 105.9, your workday hits with Andy Grammer's Fresh Eyes. Josh and Caitlin return tomorrow morning with the wake-up call, and Josh joins me in the studio right now. Hello, Josh.
1: Hello, Steve. What's happening?
0: Living the dream. What about you?
1: The same, mate. Just work, work, and work. How's your long weekend?
0: Long. Not as long as Caitlin's had the four-day weekend.
1: She did, didn't she?
0: Smart move. I never know whether it's a good idea to have extend like your long weekend like she has done and get, you know, what, 4 days off for the price of one.
1: It's not a bad idea.
0: Or should you save your holidays for weekends that aren't long weekends and make them long weekends?
1: That is also true.
0: Do you know what I mean?
1: It's a
0: bit like the Christmas argument where do you have the days off between Christmas and New Year, which is like you get 2 weeks off for the price of three or four because there's so many public holidays, or do you save your own work days off because you've got all those public holidays anyway?
1: Yeah, I guess it's best of both worlds.
0: Correct.
1: It all equals up to the same thing at the end of the day, I guess.
0: Whatever works for you, I suppose. Whatever floats your boat. What's on the Wednesday edition of the show tomorrow?
1: Yeah, your Wednesday whinge. Very excited for that. Can you give us a bit of a hint?
0: Foreigners. But it's not racist.
1: Okay. All right.
0: Just let me clarify that right now.
1: I was quite shocked about that.
0: Yeah, yeah.
1: Richard Pascoe is the Adelaide tech guy. He'll be joining us yet again for another Wednesday to talk things old tech. And I have less than a week to learn Ed Sheeran's I See Fire on the guitar. And if
0: good
1: I'm completely honest, I'm nowhere near.
0: So why less than a week? Is that the goal you've set yourself?
1: Yeah, so we set the goal for Monday the 15th of June.
0: Mm-hmm. Yeah, by my math, that's 6 days away.
1: 6 days.
0: Okay.
1: And I'm struggling.
0: Supposed to be you.
1: I'll give you a guitar update tomorrow as well.
0: Good luck with that.

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0: 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If you're a fan of Siri, you might be interested to know what Apple's new Siri AI means for your daily life. 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My Magic FM. After the 11 o'clock news, everything from Paul Russell to Killing Heidi's first ever hit. Remember this? We are. That's just in the next 15 minutes. All that and more on the way. Magic 105.9.
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11: Hi there, I'm Matt McDonald. Israel says it's intercepted a missile in the south of the country, believed to have been fired from Yemen. It comes as both Israel and Iran pause their respective strikes against each other, but warn they will not hesitate to restart them. A welcome boost for our farmers, with the government securing more supplies of fertiliser. Another 31,000 tonnes of fertiliser is on its way to Australia. Agriculture Minister Julie Collins says it will allow farmers to get on with their jobs.
12: For the entire growing season, it's now 1.7 million tonnes of urea that has come into Australia. This is really important for our farmers because it provides them with some certainty in uncertain times.
11: Australia will have until July 6 to ask for an exemption from a new wave of US tariffs. The US has proposed a new 12.5% levy on countries that are allegedly still accepting imports of goods made from slave labour. Our government says that's wrong and the tariffs aren't justified. Ongoing financial pressures are being blamed for a big drop in life satisfaction among Aussies. New data shows we're even less happy now than we were during the COVID pandemic. On a scale of 1 to 10, life satisfaction has dipped to 7.1. And Donald Trump has arrived in New York, where he's attending today's NBL Finals game at Madison Square Garden. There is massive security in the Big Apple, with nearby watch parties cancelled.
10: Your sport. Now,
11: Brody Majacek is said to be in good spirits after his nasty injury in yesterday's win over the Pies. Majacek spent the night in hospital after hitting his head and neck into the turf at the G. Reece Walsh admits he's glad to be back in the Queensland Origin side for Game 2. After being overlooked for Game 1, Walsh will come off the bench, with Kalen Ponga retaining his spot at fullback. Walsh says he wasn't thinking too much about being recalled to the side.
13: Honestly, I was just worried about playing for the Bronx and trying to put my best foot forward. I think, I wouldn't say I wasn't expecting a call or whatever like that, but I was pleased I got the call from Bill.
11: That's the latest news and sport.
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10: Magic weather.
0: Fine and mainly sunny today. On the waters, a strong wind warning with northerlies to 30 knots and seas to 2.5 metres. Top temps today, Clare Valley 17, York Peninsula 19, Port Augusta, Port Pirie and Whyalla 20 and Roxby Downs 22. If you're heading to Adelaide today, a late shower or two and a top of 20. The outlook for tomorrow, the chance of a shower or two, top temps around the region ranging from 15 in the Clare Valley to 19 in Port Augusta.
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Magic 105.9, your weekday hits with Paul Russell. It's Steve Murphy here this morning. Now, the man who would have turned 68 over the weekend if he was still with us, Prince, his purple love symbol guitar has just been added to a new exhibit called Musical Bodies at the Metropolitan Museum of Art. This purple love symbol guitar would be worth millions. I'd love to see it. I'd love to see the whole exhibition, although sadly it's in New York. It's not going to happen anytime soon for me. But anyway, we'll play something from Prince in the next 15. Also play some Vance Joy as well. Right now though, it's Olivia Rodrigo, Magic 105.9.

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0: Magic 105.9, your workday hits with Vance Joy. Did you catch Caelan and Josh this morning, the wake-up call? Interesting chat this morning about reasons people are ringing Triple O that clearly aren't Triple O-able, if that's such a thing. For example, a latte that wasn't warm enough. I mean, really? Here's another good example.
1: Some chick, she blocked a, she did a poo-poo.
2: Ew.
1: And she blocked a toilet. She had to call 000. For help to unblock her toilet. But the worst thing is she ran out into a street.
2: Please tell me she had pants on.
1: Oh, I don't know. She ran out to a street and she made a massive scene. So pretty much her whole neighbours would call the police, would call 000 to help her out.
2: Oh, God. Yeah, look, I was hoping that some of them I could be like, oh, you know what, they could have called 131444 for that kind of thing, but none of these were worth calling anybody.
0: Interesting stuff. On the show tomorrow, plenty happening, including talking all things tech with Richard Pascoe, the Adelaide tech guy, as I do every Wednesday morning. Another chance at birthday balls to win that $500 Harvey Norman Whaler Port Pirie voucher. And the latest on Josh learning to play the guitar. Don't know that's going all that well. More on that tomorrow morning. Taylor Swift after Blue now. Remember these guys? Magic 105.9.

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10: Hey there, I'm Jackie Lim. Australia has until July 6 to push back against a new round of US tariffs. The state's proposing a 12.5% levy on countries Trump claims haven't done enough to stop goods made through forced labour. The federal government has rejected that, saying the tariffs are unjustified and inconsistent with free trade agreements. Canberra says Australians are losing patience with both sides as the conflict in Iran drags on. And with Iran and Israel firing tit-for-tat strikes overnight, Assistant Foreign Affairs Minister Matt Thistlethwaite told the ABC it's a fragile ceasefire.
11: And we want it to become a permanent ceasefire. Australians are becoming increasingly frustrated with the stop-start nature of this conflict and its ongoing effects on our economy and the international economy.
10: It comes as Donald Trump reveals he warned Israeli PM Benjamin Netanyahu he would be on his own if he continued to strike Iran. Australians are less satisfied with life now than they were during the COVID pandemic. New research by KPMG shows Aussies now rate their life enjoyment a 7.1 out of 10. Virgin Australia's Pets in Cabin service is now launching flights between Adelaide and Melbourne and the Gold Coast. The airline says strong demand is driving the expansion, with over 1,500 pets taking to the skies since October last year. And stars of HBO's House of the Dragon series have hit the red carpet for the season 3 world premiere. Emma Darcy, Matt Smith and Olivia Cooke among the actors who attended at London's Leicester Square. The season will air later this month.
0: Your sport, now.
10: In sport, the Demons' Brodie Miacek is said to be in good spirits after being sent to the hospital for scans last night. He had to be stretchered off the ground with an apparent neck injury. A diagnosis has not yet been confirmed by the club, with coach Stephen King saying for now they're giving him space.
12: He might not be up for any visitors at the moment, but I'm sure the boys would want to get around him.
10: And Australia's six-match white ball tour of Bangladesh begins this afternoon after last week's one-day series loss to Pakistan. Mitch Marsh has been ruled out with an ankle injury. That's the latest in news and sport.
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8: Fine and mainly sunny today. On the waters, a strong wind warning with northerlies to 30 knots and seas to 2.5 metres. Top temps today, Clare Valley 17, York Peninsula 19, Port Augusta, Port Pirie and Whyalla 20 and Roxby Downs 22. If you're heading to Adelaide today, a late shower or two and a top of 20. The outlook for tomorrow, the chance of a shower or two, top temps around the region ranging from 15 in the Clare Valley to 19 in Port Augusta.
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Magic 105.9, it's the Flashback 5 and Queensland's The Veronicas. Were they the most successful group to come out of Queensland? Have to go pretty close. Powderfinger maybe also in that argument. Another band who weren't quite that successful but pretty huge in their day are Two Songs Away. Bit of a Queensland theme this afternoon. Right now though, a guy who's not even from Australia. He was huge back in the 80s. I speak of Nick Kershaw. This song is called Wide Boy, spelt W-I-D-E. When I first heard it, I thought it was White Boys in the colour. Probably because I didn't realise until I looked it up, wide boy is actually quite a common term over in England where he's from. According to Google, in British slang, a wide boy is a man who lives by his wits, wheeling and dealing, often engaging in petty crime or shady business. So nothing to do with being wide in terms of being overweight, as I also thought at one point. Anyway, here is this great song on the Flashback 5 at Magic 105.9.

0: Regurgitator. Wrapping up our Flashback 5 this afternoon. Polyester Girl, big song from 1997. In fact, Regurgitator's biggest song, the only one that got to the top 20 for them over the years, despite a stack of well-known songs. That was massive for them. And ironically, when the band's lead singer was asked about the album Unit that song was on, and asked, is there anything he would do differently? He named that song, saying it was one of those throwaway things that was done so quickly and so sillily. Maybe I would do that again. But then, that's the most successful track we've ever released. So maybe don't do it again. Anyway, the Flashback 5 returns around the same time tomorrow afternoon. The next 15, you're getting some Lil Nas X and Alex Warren next.
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0: Magic 105.9, your workday hits the blessed union of souls. Now, this morning on the wake-up call, Kaelin and Josh were talking about this guy in Bathurst who's been done for smuggling cockroaches, as you do. It prompted Josh to ask Kaelin about her favourite bug when she was a kid.
1: I used to collect ladybugs.
2: Oh, yeah, they're nice.
1: Yeah.
2: I haven't seen a ladybug in ages.
1: Yeah, I used to go home with a backpack full of them, yeah.
2: Yeah, right.
1: I used to go home with a backpack full of acorns and the ladybugs. My mum was never too pleased when I came home with acorns and ladybugs.
0: Well, perfectly understandable too, I would have thought. On the show tomorrow, plenty happening, including my usual Wednesday whinge. I'm talking about foreigners tomorrow morning, but don't panic. There's nothing racist in it. More on that tomorrow morning. And also tomorrow, we will talk tech as we do every Wednesday with Richard Pascoe, the Adelaide tech guy. The Wake Up Call, back tomorrow morning from 6, playing Noah Kahan in less than 3 minutes.
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0: 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That's it for me. The great Rob is in next, all rested after his long weekend. He's lined up some Miles Smith for you in the next 15. And some classic Bon Jovi for you as well. It's my life. The afternoon stretch kicks in next. Enjoy the rest of your Tuesday that kind of feels like a Monday.
1: What's up, Australia? 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
13: Hey there, I'm Jackie Lim. The opposition leader is remaining coy about whether he supports preferencing One Nation at the next election. It comes after Liberal Party President Tony Abbott endorsed a preference deal with Pauline Hanson's party, saying it makes sense. Liberal leader Angus Taylor says they'll do what needs to be done to get a better deal for Australia.
14: People are angry around Australia. I see it all the time. They've had enough of this rotten Labor government that's taking this country in the wrong direction, and we'll work with others to get rid of this rotten Labor government.
13: A Senate inquiry scrutinising the contentious NDIS bill that will pave the way for the biggest cuts ever to the scheme gets underway in Melbourne this afternoon. The disability community has slammed the proposed changes as dangerous, the opposition accusing the government of trying to ram the bill through Parliament with as little scrutiny as possible. There's a push to make Health Star labels compulsory for all packaged food. The Australian Medical Association says it would help people pick healthier options amid the worsening obesity crisis. Right now, the system is voluntary and used on less than half of all products. Aftershocks are expected to continue across the Philippines for days after yesterday's massive earthquake. The 7.8 magnitude quake struck the country's south. The death toll has now risen to 35, with hundreds more injured. And Netflix has revealed more info about the live-action Scooby-Doo Origins series. A small teaser has been released showing the franchise's first ever real dog in the role. The series comes out next year.
12: Your sport, now.
13: In sports, Gaines have confirmed Melbourne forward Brody Majacek suffered a fractured neck during a sickening incident in yesterday's win over the Pies. Majacek was stretchered from the field and taken to hospital after hitting his head on the turf. He underwent surgery overnight, with doctors confirming he is up and walking today. And Maroon star Kalyn Ponga has welcomed the addition of Reece Walsh to the Queensland squad. The Broncos fullback will come off the bench in game two, with Ponga retaining the fullback spot. That's the latest in news and sport.
12: Does the thought of crunching numbers after a long work week make you feel a bit like this?
4: Brother,
12: 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Counting down the hottest hits of the week as voted by you on the

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4: Magic weather.
5: Mostly sunny today. On the waters, a strong wind warning. Northerlies to 30 knots and seas to 2.5 metres. Top temps today from 17 in the Clare Valley to 20 in Port Augusta. For Wednesday, more possible showers, top temps from 15 in the Clare Valley to 19 in Port Augusta.
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0: Oh, was that your mantra over the long weekend? How good
1: for a bit of Bon Jovi at Magic. Now it's back to work and back to the 80s. I'm never gonna dance again.
0: Makes me want to move, but only with very small movements. He's got a light touch, that George Michael, coming up in the next 15. A lot of 80s acts at the moment, but not all 80s songs, of course. It's a bit of noughties Bon Jovi, and this is brand new Madonna for Magic FM. Sabrina.

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New Minions movie coming in just about 2 weeks. 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You know, I actually really want to hear the Minions do a cover version of that one. It's fun to imagine. Ella Langley does it. She did a pretty good job. 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More fun and lots of samba right now. 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

0: 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News, sport and weather's coming next. And a bit of the Chili Peppers. I don't ever want to feel like I did that day. Really got to update that song. It's been how long since the Joy Belush Bridge was fully duplicated? Needs to be under the bridges, surely. We'll work on that one. Playing the original as we have it in the next 15 or so. And Benson Boone, right up the top. It's Magic FM.
1: 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We'll be back again tomorrow morning and we will be talking to the Adelaide tech guy, Richard Pascoe, as we do every Wednesday.
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7: Hey there, I'm Jackie Lim. Both Iran and Israel are warning each other they're willing to resume their strikes after agreeing to down weapons following a request from Donald Trump. It comes as mediator Pakistan insists a peace deal between Iran and the US is imminent, while Assistant Foreign Affairs Minister Matt Thistlethwaite told the ABC Australians want the conflict to stop.
8: They're paying for it at the petrol bowser. It's starting to flow through to household items, particularly food and groceries. And we just think that enough is enough.
7: The federal government's bracing for a fight with unions over changes to the NDIS, the ACTU demanding Labor ditch plans to restrict NDIS access to those who are also receiving workers' comp. Liberal leader Angus Taylor says they want to see a sustainable system, and right now that's not happening.
9: And that's why we've supported an inquiry to make sure the legislation that comes to the Parliament for a vote in the end in the Senate is legislation that will deliver a sustainable outcome. That's what we want to see.
7: That parliamentary inquiry into the changes getting underway in Melbourne this afternoon. The presidents of all 18 AFL clubs are meeting today, with the proposed new Tassie Stadium top of the agenda. It's after an independent review slammed both the Tasmanian government and the league over the cost and insistence the new venue must be built for the Devils to be granted the AFL's 19th licence. And The Voice is set for a major shake-up with a fresh panel of big-name mentors for the new season. Tones and I will join as a fifth coach alongside Melanie C, Richard Marks, Ronan Keating and Kate Miller-Heidke.
6: Your sport now.
7: In sports, scans have confirmed Melbourne's Brody Majacek suffered a neck fracture during the D's win over Collingwood yesterday. The 33-year-old had surgery last night, the club confirming he's up and walking today. Ben Stokes could be in danger of losing the England captaincy after another nightclub incident. Harry Brook expected to lead the Poms for the second test at the Oval next week. And the Dolphins have confirmed Trey Fuller isn't going anywhere, the fullback inking a 12-month contract extension. That's the latest in news and sport.
6: The nation's big-

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2: Magic weather.
3: Mostly sunny today. On the waters, a strong wind warning. Northerlies to 30 knots and seas to 2.5 metres. Top temps today from 17 in the Clare Valley to 20 in Port Augusta. For Wednesday, more possible showers. Top temps from 15 in the Clare Valley to 19 in Port Augusta.
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0: Ed Sheeran for Magic 105.9. I don't mean to laugh, but Josh has promised an update on the wake-up call tomorrow. Do you remember he was trying to learn an Ed Sheeran song on guitar?
1: Now I see fire inside the mountain. I see fire.
0: That's what it's meant to sound like. He's got an update and he said it's not a good one. From 6 o'clock tomorrow, thanks to Better in Port Perry and Clare. Ed's mate, Taylor Swift, coming up shortly. A bit of Bebe Rexha. 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
1: I was just asking.
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0: Taylor Swift at Magic. You've got Rob around the afternoon stretch. This could be the plot of a Taylor Swift song.
1: I'll give you a prime example.
2: Right.
1: So I was in year 12, then I had a friend. He was a really good friend of mine, but we were fighting over a girl.
2: Oh.
1: We ended up getting in a punch-on.
2: Ooh.
1: Pretty much. And what? So that was 10 years ago. And sometimes when I'm laying like in bed at night and like your mind's overthinking, I go back to that fight.
2: Oh,
1: and then I start going, if I said this, I wonder if that would have happened. It should have been more of like a...
0: It's got romance drama. And it's back from 6 o'clock. More Kaylin and Josh on the wake up call. Also looking forward to Selena Gomez. Single soon, possibly because two blokes punched on to win her love.
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0: 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Now.
1: Hey there, I'm Jackie Lim. The Trade Minister insists Australia has made its feelings about proposed new US tariffs very clear. It comes as modelling shows the new 12.5% levy would leave Aussie exporters $1.6 billion a year worse off. Don Farrell says they haven't given up hope we can avoid them.
2: The final decision has not yet been made by the American administration. That will be some weeks away. In the intervening period, we'll be processing our argument.
1: Household confidence has dropped back to 50-year lows, with that cut to the fuel excise providing only temporary relief. According to the latest Westpac Consumer Sentiment Survey, homeowners have also been unsettled by falling property prices. Experts tipping a near 0% chance of a rate hike at next week's RBA meeting. There's a push to make Health Star ratings mandatory on all packaged food. Health experts say the labels could help tackle Australia's growing obesity crisis by guiding shoppers toward healthier choices. The ratings are currently voluntary but used on fewer than half of products found on shelves. Food regulators are now considering the change, with a final decision expected next year. Another 31,000 tonnes of fertiliser has been secured for our nation's farmers, the government also getting its hands on another 50 million litres of diesel. And a famous songwriter has been stabbed to death in London. 35-year-old Tale Riley, who worked with Dua Lipa, Britney Spears and Zendaya, was found critically injured and died at the scene. London police say three people have been arrested on suspicion of murder.
0: Your sport. Now.
1: In sport, the Demons have confirmed Brody Majacek fractured his neck in yesterday's clash with the Pies. The forward came down hard on his head in a marking contest with former teammate Billy Frampton in the second quarter. He remains in hospital after having surgery last night. And the Spurs are right back in the NBA Finals Series after beating the Knicks in Game 3, 115-111, but New York still hold a 2-1 series lead ahead of Game 4 on Thursday. That's the latest in news and sport.
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14: Mostly clear this evening. On the waters, there's a strong wind warning. Northerlies to 30 knots and seas to 2.5 metres. Tonight's lows are ranging from 10 in the Clare Valley up to 13 in Port Pirie. Wednesday has possible showers. On the waters, a strong wind warning. Northwesterlies to 30 knots and seas to 2.5 metres. And the top temps tomorrow from 15 in the Clare Valley to 19 in Port Augusta.
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0: Bare Naked Ladies, hanging out at Magic 105.9. That's the only song we have that references Akira Kurosawa movies. Maybe you want to ask Jane A. Bassett about that. He talks films on the Wake Up Call every Thursday. Tomorrow, Kaylin and Josh checking in with Richard Pascoe, the Adelaide tech guy.
1: In the middle of our last fight, you went in a strike. It was only just a small bite. Didn't leave a mark, even with a head start. You're not over me yet. There's
0: 1,000 rhymes per minute on that one from Amy Shark. She's in the next 15 after Pitbull and SA legend, or SA via Malaysian legend, Guy Sebastian. Getting it done all afternoon stretch on Magic.

0: Does the thought of crunching numbers after a long work week make you feel a bit like this?
1: Brother,
0: Well, it's your lucky day, because Mikey's got you covered. Counting down the hottest hits of the week as voted by you on

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11: 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Or better yet, go to Times Square, take a picture of me with a Kodak. 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

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Our last fight, and not the last time we play that one. 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That one's also on the way from Martin Garrix and that sweet voice, Ed Sheeran. 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Right now, I can tell you that the Copper Coast Knit and Natter is back tomorrow. What else? 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

0: 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We'll be back again tomorrow morning and we will be talking to the Adelaide tech guy, Richard Pascoe, as we do every Wednesday.
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0: 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Birthday Ball's back again tomorrow. Now, please remember, this is the last week of Birthday Ball's for now. 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
4: Magic weather.
5: Mostly clear this evening. On the waters, there's a strong wind warning. Northerlies to 30 knots and seas to 2.5 metres. Tonight's lows are ranging from 10 in the Clare Valley up to 13 in Port Pirie. Wednesday has possible showers. On the waters, a strong wind warning. Northwesterlies to 30 knots and seas to 2.5 metres. And the top temps tomorrow from 15 in the Clare Valley to 19 in Port Augusta.
4: 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I mean, Port Pirie to Gardena, that's just down the road. Yeah, bit of a stretch, just like this. 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

Magic's afternoon stretch. Both the YL Swoon Club and Rachel for him enjoying the deep end. We've got some Tade McRae and Taylor Swift up ahead and looking to some roads in Port Pirie. There has been an accident on the main road just out the front of Happy Birds. It's blocking traffic heading north, so do work around that and drive slow, drive safe. In the meantime, we'll have more for you at Magic and Brooke Seychelle back in your local news from 6 tomorrow. It's Back to the 90s with Live, hanging out with Rob this afternoon.

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0: 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You've still got Rob, but from 5 o'clock, it's over to Will and Woody.
1: Look, it's our favourite bit, actually. Junior producer Annalise is going to be in the studio trying to defend Gen Z, which...
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1: Basically, she's trying to show us that the Gen Zs are in touch. 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
0: 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Do you think Samba cares about the Beatles? Should. Honestly, gun to my head. That one is next, and the latest from Harry Styles also on the way. 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

0: Wrapping it up for Magic 105.9. Rob signing off and handing over to Will and Woody from 5 o'clock. A reminder from earlier, had reports from the main road of Port Pirie, an accident out the front of Happy Birds with northern traffic blocked off. We'll have more tomorrow with Brooke Seychelles in your local news. Otherwise, do well to steer clear and drive safely. 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
1: Does the thought of crunching numbers after a long work week make you feel a bit like this?
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5: Hey there, I'm Jackie Lim. Anthony Albanese has taken aim at the opposition parties, saying they're becoming indistinguishable. It follows Liberal leader Angus Taylor refusing to rule out a deal with One Nation at the next election. The Prime Minister says they've fallen so far.
6: Well, John Howard used to put One Nation last. It says something about how right-wing the Liberal One National parties have become. Three right-wing parties, all with a very common agenda.
5: Meantime, Labor MPs insist there's nothing wrong with asking supporters for donations. The party has been urging people on social media to cough up $27 to help them stop the surging popularity of One Nation. A US military helicopter has gone down near the Strait of Hormuz. President Donald Trump confirming it went down on Monday local time, but no one was injured. It's still unclear what caused the incident, whether it was shot down or encountered another problem. Investigations are now underway. The value of Aussie homes continues to rise. According to the ABS, the total value of Australia's residential dwellings rose 2.5% in the March quarter to $12.8 trillion. There's a push to make Health Star labels compulsory for all packaged food. The Australian Medical Association says it would help people pick healthier options amid the worsening obesity crisis. Right now, the system is voluntary and used on less than half of all products. And more than 60 barbecues galore stores will shut up shop nationwide after the retailer failed to find a buyer. Around 500 staff have been impacted.
4: Your sport. Now.
5: In sport, the Matildas are back in action tonight. They'll be out for revenge on Mexico in Sydney, having lost the first game 1-0 on Saturday in Newcastle. Scans have confirmed Demons forward Brody Majacek suffered a fractured neck during a sickening incident in yesterday's win over the Pies. He underwent surgery last night and is reportedly in good spirits. And it's a black tie affair for the AFL tonight. The 2026 Hall of Fame is being held at the Crown in Melbourne. Inductees have to have been retired at least 5 years to be considered. That's the latest in news and sport.
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7: Magic weather.
8: Mostly clear this evening. On the waters, there's a strong wind warning. Northerlies to 30 knots and seas to 2.5 metres. Tonight's lows are ranging from 10 in the Clare Valley up to 13 in Port Pirie. Wednesday has possible showers. On the waters, a strong wind warning. Northwesterlies to 30 knots and seas to 2.5 metres. And the top temps tomorrow from 15 in the Clare Valley to 19 in Port Augusta.
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1: Jamie says it's the friendly staff. 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
6: Hi there, I'm Ran Hussein. Australia's women's cricket team has cruised to a 5-wicket win over England in a T20 World Cup warm-up match this morning. The Aussies winning by 5 wickets, chasing down a target of 158 with 10 balls to spare. The Opals have confirmed their squad for next month's 2-game series against China in Melbourne. Satya Fagan and Bonnie Diaz will make their international debuts. And Kaylee McEwen has starred at the Aussie swimming trials overnight, clocking the fastest time in the world this year in the 50-metre backstroke.
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7: Magic weather.
8: Mostly clear this evening. On the waters, there's a strong wind warning. Northerlies to 30 knots and seas to 2.5 metres. Tonight's lows are ranging from 10 in the Clare Valley up to 13 in Port Pirie. Wednesday has possible showers. On the waters, a strong wind warning. Northwesterlies to 30 knots and seas to 2.5 metres. And the top temps tomorrow from 15 in the Clare Valley to 19 in Port Augusta.
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0: Hello, I'm Eddie Hughes, the member for Giles. 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
1: Brother,
0: Well, it's your lucky day, because Mikey's got you covered, counting down the hottest hits of the week as voted by you on the

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1: It's phone alarm. 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
2: Can we talk to Eleanor again?
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1: What is going on?
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1: Brother,
0: Well, it's your lucky day, because Mikey's got you covered. 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
1: It's phone alarm. 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
2: My daughter, it's her name's Eleanor.
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1: 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And what did you learn at school today?
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1: What is going on?
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1: Eleanor.
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1: Hi, Eleanor.
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1: How old are you?
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1: Okay. And what did you learn at school today?
2: Math.
4: Can we talk to Eleanor again?
2: Yeah, sure. Hold on a second. Hi.
1: What is going on?
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0: Will and Woody, you're either up early, up late, or maybe still out. Maybe you're heading back to your house and a former reality star is coming over to have a great time with you.
1: Ooh, that would be really exciting.
0: Yeah, one of us has been in that situation before.
1: We won't say which one, though. The question is, if that former reality star is coming over to your house, and I had to bring up Sharon again, but are you going to have a shower?
0: Did you?
1: Do you... What? You might. Why'd you make it specific? We're having fun before. My wife might be up.
2: That's true.
1: Because, you know, we have a young child. 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And Will's joking. All right, let's crack into the best bits.
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1: Jamie says it's the friendly staff. 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
5: Morning, it's Brooke Seychelle with your 6 o'clock news. The police commissioner says he's confident the response of the officers involved in Sunday's fatal arrest in Clare was appropriate. Grant Stevens has watched the body-worn camera footage of the Opie Street arrest, which led to the death of a 44-year-old man. He says it's clear the police were confronted by an agitated man behaving in a threatening and aggressive manner. The man's death remains the subject of a commissioner's inquiry. Meanwhile, hundreds of South Australian retailers have been hit with closure orders as part of a crackdown on illicit tobacco. More than 200 temporary closure orders have been implemented in the past year as theft and arson incidents are investigated for links to the trade. That includes locations in Whyalla, Port Pirie, Port Augusta, Kadena and Wallaroo. Recent rankings by the Australian Council of Smoking and Health says SA is way ahead of other jurisdictions in state-by-state success. A local council in the Mid-North says a planned $500,000 loan is simply a safety net and not a sign of financial trouble. The Peterborough Council will apply to renew the loan as cash reserves fall below $300,000. The CEO says it's a contingency measure only, with no expectation it will be needed. The council is also awaiting government grants to help support its finances. Students at 434 state primary schools, including those across the Mid-North and York Peninsula, will soon be taught skills in digital media literacy. Education Minister Lucy Hood says a multi-million dollar budget commitment will see the Newtowns program rolled out in term four.
6: Encouraging kids to sniff out fake news, to separate facts from fiction, and really learn about myths and disinformation online.
5: People living in bushfire-prone parts of the Mid-North and York Peninsula are being urged to start preparing now for a potentially dangerous fire season. Weather expert Darren Ray says a hot and dry spring linked to a possible super El Nino could bring earlier than usual heat waves and fire danger. He says residents should use winter to clear properties and make sure bushfire survival plans are in place. And the Port Augusta Council is seeking community feedback as it updates its access and inclusion plan. The plan helps guide how the council supports people with disability to access and participate in community life. Residents, organisations and service providers are invited to share their views through an online survey on the council website, with feedback open until June 17.
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7: Now.
8: Morning, I'm Britta Aylin. Anti-immigration riots on the streets of Belfast have turned violent, with protesters setting fire to a bus and other vehicles. A significant police presence is being felt across the city. The demonstrations held in response to a knife attack on Monday that saw a man in his 40s hospitalised with injuries to his back, eyes and face. A 30-year-old Sudanese man has been charged with attempted murder. The US president has vowed to respond to an Iranian attack on an American helicopter. But Donald Trump says it won't derail peace talks, claiming a deal could still be reached in a couple of days.
9: We have a good chance of doing it. We should be able to do it in 1 hour, if you want to know the truth. I don't think there are any sticking points. We're very close to having a very, very good, strong, powerful deal.
8: And an Italian astronaut has been chosen to pilot NASA's Artemis 3 mission next year. Luca Parmitano and Americans Andre Douglas, Frank Rubio and Randy Bresnik will make up the four-man crew, taking a trip to the lower Earth orbit to test lunar landing modules.
7: Your sport. Now.
8: In sport, Australia's fallen 86 runs short against Bangladesh, with Lightning bringing an early end to their opening one-dayer in Dhaka. The Aussies were 9 for 191 in the 42nd over, chasing 285 for victory. Captain Josh Inglis telling Fox Sports they were their own worst enemy.
10: Probably a disappointing total on our part. Obviously, we probably dropped four or five catches, and 284, if it was somewhere around 230, 240, thought it was very chaseable, but yeah, disappointing day all round.
8: And tennis legend Serena Williams has scored a comeback doubles win at the Queen's Club in London. The nation.

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6: Good morning. Possible showers on the way today and on the waters, northwesterly winds to 20 knots, shifting southwesterly this afternoon and seas to 2 metres. Your top temperatures around the region, Clare Valley 16, York Peninsula 18, Port Pirie 19, Whyalla 20, Port Augusta 21 and Roxby Downs 23. If you're heading to Adelaide today, expect showers and a top of 17. Thursday, however, is looking partly cloudy and top temperatures will be ranging from 18 in the Clare Valley to 22 in Port Augusta.
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8: Hello, good morning. Happy Wednesday. Happy Wednesday, listener. Oh, yeah, it is Happy Hump Day.
6: It is Happy Hump Day.
8: I wonder why they call it Hump Day. I always thought that was like a naughty thing.
6: No, it's not a naughty thing. I mean, it does sound naughty, and in school you'd giggle over it being Hump Day. Because it's midweek.
8: Yeah.
6: It's the hump of the week. It starts to, so, you know, getting up to Wednesday is really hard. Monday and Tuesday is really hard, and then it starts to get easier.
8: I used to listen to Ash Pollard on the radio.
6: She used to be
8: on My Kitchen Rules back in the day. I'm a Celebrity, Get Me Out of Here. One of those reality TV stars that ended up getting a radio job, but, you know, didn't have to go to radio school and earn it. She was just automatically a reality star.
6: Anyway, sort of like how Abby Chatfield is doing it.
8: Yeah, very similar. So she used to say Happy Hump Day on the radio. And I'm like, why is she talking about that? That's very naughty. How hasn't she lost her job yet?
6: Oh, darling. No, not that kind of hump.
8: No, fair. Hey, you know, I've been here for, I think I'm pushing it six months next week, and
6: in two days,
8: and I think this was the first morning where I woke up at 4 o'clock, and I was like, you know what, stuff it, I'm gonna throw in the towel.
6: Yeah, I mean, I got here this morning. Usually, you're here before me.
8: Yeah,
6: and I come into the office, and you got your headphones on, make yourself your cup of coffee for the morning.
8: Yeah,
6: and I got here, I was like, where the heck is Josh? He's not here. Yeah. He's here every morning before me.
8: Yeah.
6: And it wasn't until probably 22 that I was like, is he coming in? Is this a solo day today?
8: Well,
6: my co-star?
8: My alarm went off and I was like, you know what?
6: It's a no from me.
8: I'm happy to throw in the towel today.
6: I love it.
8: Extra
6: love
8: sleep.
6: It.
8: Hey, big show today as always. Richard Pascoe, he's the Adelaide tech guy, joining us on the phone, talking all things about tech. Now, the Apple announcements for the new iPhone came out this yesterday. I tell you what, there's some weird and wacky upgrades with Apple. Yeah, and something to do with Siri and AI. So I'm sure Richard will be talking about that. Yes. And Steve will be joining us for Wednesday Whinge in the 7 o'clock hour.
6: We all love his whinging.
8: Sure.
6: Although he hasn't told us what he's whinging about yet. So we're yet to find out what it is today that's upsetting him.
8: Mm-hmm.
6: But yes, but anyway, coming up after this next hit for you, it is your replay. We had a chat with Tom Watson, senior journalist for IIS Market. Oh, what's the second word of market?
8: Intelligence.
6: Thank you. I'm lacking that one today. Market intelligence about the cost of living. So if you missed out on it, it's coming up for you. Up next, right now, Bryan Adams, Summer of 69 to kick off your Wednesday morning.

0: 12 past 6. Magic. It's the 10th of June today. Flying through the year. Still plenty more on the way on the show. There's been a little bit of quietness around the show regarding me learning the guitar. But I have an update.
1: Okay, I was going to say, how is that going, actually?
0: Yeah, well, I've got an update for you.
1: I kind of forgot it was a thing.
0: Look.
1: Is it going well?
0: Sure, we'll talk about it in the 8 o'clock hour. and hook, line, and singer in this hour also.
1: Ah, yes. Now it is time for this.
2: The Wake Up Call. Replay.
1: Now, yesterday we had senior journalist Tom Watson on the show, right? He works for ISS Market Intelligence, and he was talking to us about the cost of living and, you know, all of that sort of mumbo jumbo. Sometimes it's hard to wrap your head around it, and so I find it's really great when we get an expert on the show to talk to us about it so that we get a better understanding. Because it is difficult for you and I sometimes to wrap our heads around it because we don't have, you know, dependents. We don't have children, and we don't. Neither of us live with our partners.
0: Well, we also asked him if there was kind of like, how do I put this, like side hacks regarding like government benefits.
1: Yeah,
0: that, and like things they didn't know about.
1: Yeah, and what we can be doing to save money in areas that it's hard to save money in. So if you missed out on the chat we had with him yesterday, here's your replay.
0: Good morning, Tom.
3: Good morning, guys. How are you doing?
1: Yeah, so grateful to have you here with us this morning. I feel like we should just absolutely jump straight in. What are the biggest cost of living pressures you're seeing right now for young Australian families in particular? And what in particular has changed in the past 12 months?
3: Yeah, I totally feel like Australians are just getting more and more squeezed at the moment, right? Like, I've seen our own grocery bill just kind of skyrocket over the last few years. It just seems like it just never stops getting more expensive. But, you know, this has been borne out in the data, really, that the latest figures from the Bureau of Statistics show that headline inflation rose 4.2% in the 12 months to April, which is a little bit down on the month before, but it's certainly a lot higher than the inflation rate that we saw over March of 2025. And there are a couple of like major contributors to inflation over the past year and costs that I guess families will have really noticed. And the first kind of section of those are in the housing category. So things like electricity bills, building costs, the cost of renting, these are all expenses that have, you know, really kind of ticked up over the past 12 months. And the other section is transport, which, you know, no one's going to be shocked to learn that a big part of that is because of fuel. And obviously, you know, the price spikes that we saw in February and March, they've kind of come down a little bit since then, thanks to the fuel excise cut that the government's put through, which has cut about 26 cents a litre from prices. At least I've seen that in Canberra, where I'm based. Hopefully you guys have seen that in South Australia.
1: Yeah, pretty much. I think we're coming down to about $1.60 is pretty much the average here now, which is good to see that it's finally come down, because it's, especially for people living in the Spencer Gulf region, travelling to and from Adelaide is 250 kilometres there and 250 kilometres back. So for a lot of people going to and from, that's a lot of petrol we're racking up right there.
0: Tom, as a 28-year-old man, I live by myself, so I'm pretty like self-sufficient. And I know with this cost of living, like even like just trying to feed myself and trying to put petrol in my own car, it's extremely difficult. And sometimes I look back and go, like, oh, if I, you know, was a family of five, a family of four, like, it would be even more difficult. With young families to save money, what should they be focusing on?
3: Such a good question. We're a family of three now with a little one, and geez, I wish I could save a little bit more on our daycare fees, but that's a little bit tricky. Where I would definitely start looking for is the kind of the big expenses that everyone has in their lives, these kind of ongoing costs. So things like mortgage or insurances, you know, car insurance, home insurance, health insurance, and even people's energy bills. So taking the time to, I guess, audit your current loan or your current insurance policy or energy plan to find out how much you're paying, and then comparing that to about offers on the market with the view of switching if you can find something a bit cheaper. Those are the kind of areas where people can genuinely save, you know, hundreds or even thousands of dollars a year, just for a bit of, you know, effort, a bit of research. And even, you know, on the mortgage side, just flick your lender an email and ask for a rate review. I've had colleagues that have done that, and they've got kind of 30 basis points off their loan, which, you know, is nothing to sneeze at the moment, especially with rates going up and mortgages the size they are. They're pretty expensive.
1: Mm. Yeah.
0: Is there any government support or rebates or really any tax benefits that a lot of families wouldn't know about that they can look into?
3: Yeah, a couple of ones that I've kind of taken note of. So the first one that a lot of people don't know about is the low-income superannuation tax offset. And that sounds really dry, but it's a good one for people that are kind of on lower income. So basically, if you make a personal contribution to your super, the government will contribute up to $500. So, you know, let's say you're in the position where you can contribute $1,000, they'll contribute $500 on top of that.
1: Oh, okay.
3: So your income needs to be less than $47,000 to get that full $500, but people earning up to $62,000 will still get some kind of concessions there.
0: Mm.
3: The other one that's probably worth people thinking about at the moment, especially families, and given the kind of fuel crisis that we've had, is the electric car discount, which exempts eligible electric vehicles from the fringe benefits tax. Mm. And I don't know if you guys have seen this on the roads where you are, but there's just so many more EVs driving around where I am, and EV sales have just skyrocketed in the past few months.
1: Yeah, I must say I have heard that. I've seen that actually. The fact that there's so many electric cars currently going around, which is interesting to see such a shift in it. But it's also meant that people with diesel cars are finding it harder for resale of their cars because diesel is now the most expensive kind of car to run, and people are more interested in having hybrids or having these electric cars. So it's very interesting to see how that's shifted so much, because I feel like at one stage diesel was where it was at, and now it's electric vehicles is where it's at.
3: Yeah,
1: Tom, finishing up, we want to talk quickly about your podcast, Friends With Money. Give us a bit of a spiel about what that's about.
3: Yeah, so every week we release podcasts all about property, investing, superannuation, anything kind of consumer finance. We like to give people really kind of practical tips that they can take away and make use of in their own lives. So if anyone's interested, please check out the show. It's 15 to 20 minutes every week. And you can hear my lovely voice when you do so.
1: Amazing.
0: And we can get that wherever we find our podcast, Spotify, Apple, iHeart.
3: All the usual places.
0: All the usual places.
1: Amazing. Well, thank you so much. That's Tom Watson right there from ISS Market Intelligence. Also quite an impressive man on his Friends With Money podcast. Wherever you get your podcast apps, go and check it out. Thank you so much, Tom, for spending your morning with us.
3: My pleasure, guys. Take care.
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0: Possible showers in the region today with top temps ranging from 16 in Clare Valley. Jeez, that's cold. 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It's a wake-up call with Caitlin and Josh. Good morning. Morning. Happy Wednesday. Let's look at your current temps. Port Augusta and Whyalla, both 13. Port Pirie, you're looking at 14. And in Clare, it's 11.
1: Now, coming up next, cats have quite a talent, apparently, for curing things. Is that correct?
0: I'd say that's pretty accurate.
1: Pretty accurate. Well, we'll find out what they can cure, and it's not just sadness. Right now, Mr. Electric Blue, Benson Boone, right here, right now on Magic 105.9. Happy Hump Day. Good morning from Caitlin and Josh.

0: Benson Boone at 27 past 6 here on Magic. Still plenty more on the way. 800-444-06. That's the number you need to ring after 8 o'clock for birthday bowls. $500 voucher to Harvey Norman. That's up for grabs, and it's for last week.
1: For now.
0: For now, potentially.
1: So it's even more reason. 1 in 5 chance of winning, and it's the last week for a little while that you'll get to do it.
0: And later on in the show, we're going to cross to Brisbane because there was a Kath and Kim-themed protest. I'll tell you what that's about later.
1: Amazing. That's such a bizarre thing, Kath and Kim and protest being in the one sentence, but I'm excited to find out what that one is about. But right now, we're talking about what cats can cure. And look, my mum's got a cat, and she definitely cured my sadness, that little kitty cat, Baloo. But what else is there that cats can allegedly cure, Jack? What did I treat Jack for? Who the heck is Jack? Josh. Who's Jack?
0: I don't think I'm ever going to forgive you for that.
1: I don't know where that came. I don't actually think I know a single Jack.
0: That's crazy from
1: me. It's because, you know what? It was a mixture of Josh and Kat. Moving on from that.
0: Sure.
1: I'm slightly embarrassed.
0: So this is off Science Daily, one of the frequent websites I go to just to peruse, see what's happening in the science world. How good science, by the way? Bunsen burners and stuff. Anyways, scientists say that house cats may help unlock a new cancer treatment, Kaylin.
1: Oh, okay. Go on.
0: Not just for pets, but for people too. So it's a major new study, and it's found that cat tumours share many of the same genetic mutations seen in human cancers.
1: Right.
0: Including aggressive breast cancers, which could help research develop better diagnostics and therapies and treatments.
1: Okay. So they're using the cat's own, like, the way that their cancer presents in them. They're using that to study human cancer.
0: Yeah, pretty much.
1: Wow. Okay. That's interesting, because you wouldn't have thought that it would be similar. I mean, I guess, you know, you think of it being the same sort of thing. Like, it's cancer. It can't really be that different between species. But, yeah, that's quite interesting.
0: Well, 5 countries have been testing it. The research has analysed nearly 500 cat tumour samples from 5 different countries and found that common cancer driving genes across cats, humans and dogs. And it's something to do with this FBXW7.
1: That is a chromosome, I believe.
0: Yeah, so it's something in that chromosome. It's just kind of like the cure.
1: Yeah, so the way cancer is, it's a mutation of... Sorry, it's not a chromosome, it's a gene. So it's a mutation of how that it multiplies. So you know how cells, they divide and then they keep dividing, and that's how cells are made. There's a disruption in how the cells are dividing and making new cells, and that disruption is cancer. That's the tumour that is growing. So I guess looking at that particular gene will help us to understand, why is that happening? Why is it suddenly not doing, you know, the normal process it's supposed to do, and it's turning into, you know, malignant or benign cancers?
0: It's insane.
1: It's quite interesting. Science. The whole thing behind it. Can you actually forward me that article? Because I'd be very interested in reading that one.
0: What's your email?
1: You know what? I'll tell you off air, I reckon. Magic 105.9.
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13: Hey, it's Brooke Seychelle with your local news. Well, South Australia is leading the way when it comes to state-by-state success in cracking down on illicit tobacco. Over 200 temporary closure orders have been implemented in the past year as theft and arson incidents are investigated for links to the trade. There are currently 21 closure notices active for SA businesses. It comes following many busts across our region, including in Kadena, Wallaroo and Port Pirie. The Peterborough Council is moving to secure access to a $500,000 loan as its cash reserves dip below $300,000. The council says there's no emergency, with the funding acting as a backup if needed. A rate rise above the current inflation rate is also likely as councillors prepare to consider the next draft budget in the coming weeks. Our young South Australians are set to be offered training in digital media literacy. Education Minister Lucy Hood says a trial of the Newtowns program will now be rolled out to all state schools across the state, including on the York Peninsula and Mid-North.
14: So this is about giving them the tools to be able to separate fact from fiction, to be able to spot the fake news, the dodgy AI images, and really understand mis and disinformation online.
13: The rollout will begin in term four. A big community effort in Jamestown has delivered a major boost for local healthcare. The Jamestown Hospital Auxiliary, Mid-North Healthcare Trust and Mid-North Health Advisory Council banding together to raise $80,000 for a new remote cardiac monitoring system at the local hospital. The updated equipment is already improving patient care and reducing pressure on staff. Health leaders telling the Transcontinental the donation is making a real difference, helping ensure better outcomes for patients across the region. And more than 14 million 000 calls were made across Australia last year. It's Thank a First Responder Day today, highlighting the emotional and mental impact the job has on frontline personnel. Emergency services play an important role in responding to a range of incidents, from natural disasters to violence and extreme weather incidents, including on the Mid-North and York Peninsula, where we have 30 CFS stations.
15: Well, whilst the public may move on once headlines fade, which is understandable, the impact doesn't stop. With first responders and their families living with a mental and emotional toll that comes with responding to those jobs day in and day out, one in three first responders experience high or very high levels of psychological distress due to trauma on the job.
13: Fortum Australia CEO Mick Willing there.
2: Magic National News now.
16: Morning, I'm Britt Anglin. Neil Danaher will be honoured today in a state funeral at the MCG, with thousands expected to attend the service. The AFL legend died last month after a 13-year battle with MND. Anti-immigration protesters have gathered on the streets of Belfast, setting bins and a bus on fire following a knife attack on Monday night. A 30-year-old Sudanese national has been charged with attempted murder over the stabbing incident. One Nation's launching a major advertising blitz targeting Labor seats, including the Prime Minister's. The party joining its rivals by asking for donations to fund the campaign. A teenage boy has been charged over a deadly jet ski crash south of Sydney last year, in which one teen died and another was critically injured. The 15-year-old will face the Children's Court next month. And over in Indonesia, a man has been accused of murdering his mother-in-law with a plate of satay chicken. Police allege the 40-year-old dipped the chicken skewers in rat poison, but are yet to lay any formal charges against him.
2: Your sport, now.
16: In sport, Australia's gone down to Bangladesh by 86 runs, with Lightning bringing an early end to their opening one-day match. The Aussies were 9 for 191 in the 42nd over, chasing 285 for victory. The Matildas have won their second friendly against Mexico, 3-1. And the AFL has inducted six legends into its Hall of Fame overnight. Gary Ablett Jr., John Worsfold, Tim Evans, David Cantilla, Dustin Fletcher and umpire Hayden Kennedy all joining the ranks.
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18: It's phone alarm. 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
18: Eleanor.
19: Hi!
18: Hi, Eleanor.
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18: Nine, okay. And what did you learn at school today?
19: Math.
20: Can we talk to Eleanor again?
18: Yeah, sure.
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13: Good morning. Possible showers on the way today and on the waters, northwesterly winds to 20 knots, shifting southwesterly this afternoon and seas to 2 metres. Your top temperatures around the region, Clare Valley 16, York Peninsula 18, Port Pirie 19, Whyalla 20, Port Augusta 21 and Roxby Downs 23. If you're heading to Adelaide today, expect showers and a top of 17. Thursday, however, is looking partly cloudy and top temperatures will be ranging from 18 in the Clare Valley to 22 in Port Augusta.
22: 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Wake up call, caught you in the morning.
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0: Richard Pascoe, he's the Adelaide tech guy. We all know him and love him. Joining us yet again in 8 o'clock for another turn of Talking Tech. Now, big announcements from Apple overnight.
13: Yes.
0: Big announcements. Some brand new iOS upgrades for having a little cheeky look at the brand new iPhone coming out in September. I saw the iPhone Fold. We're going back to the Nokia days. Yeah, they're making an iPhone Fold.
13: Oh, leave it in the past, man. Leave it in the past.
0: How are you going to get the glass screen protector on that thing? Is this going
13: to
0: crack?
13: It's similar, I guess, to how Samsung has made the I'm doing like opening and closing a book thingy with my hands. Yeah. And they've just made it like plexiglass.
0: Yeah. Well, very excited to talk about Apple with Richard Pascoe. Birthday bowls in the 8 o'clock hour also. 800-444-06. That is the number you need to ring after 8 o'clock news, sport and weather. $500 voucher for Harvey Norman up the grabs.
13: And it is the last week of birthday bowls for now. So until it comes back, this is your last chance to be able to win that $500 voucher. So well worth it. Now, coming up next, do you ever reply to things in your head, Josh?
0: All the time. I have to say I do.
13: Yeah, well, it's gotten me in a little bit of strife. Find out more about that one after this one here. Backstreet Boys, Everybody, right here on Magic 105.9. Everybody.

0: Backstreet Boys on Magic at 16 to 7. And that's not a song I've learned on the guitar. And I haven't learned I See Fire by Ed Sheeran.
1: Oh, I was going to say, did they even play guitar in Backstreet Boys?
0: Oh, you could find a guitar tutorial of that song on YouTube or something. And I have 5 days to learn a song, and I'm nowhere near, but I have learned a song. I'll play it in the 8 o'clock hour.
1: I'm so excited.
0: And Hook, Line and Sinker, that's inside the next 20 minutes, and it potentially could be the big one today.
1: It could be. It could be. You could win it. You could take home the chockies or whatever that saying is that I always get incorrect.
0: And you could be taking a sick bag to the hospital.
1: Yes, when my stomach lining dissolves from the spiciness of this hot sauce.
0: Oh, it will dissolve. And guess what? I'm not even getting you milk.
1: I can't drink milk.
0: Oh, that's a problem.
1: Yeah, you don't think.
0: Okay, can you bring some lactose milk tomorrow?
1: Lactose-free. I don't want the lactose.
0: Free milk.
1: We got there in the end. Now, I have an issue with only ever replying to people in my head. And it's gotten me in a little bit of strife.
2: Okay.
1: Because I've been planning a birthday party. Not for myself, my partner, for this weekend.
2: Okay.
1: And his mum messaged me and she was asking me for details. And then in my head, I looked at it and I replied in my head.
0: Oh, is this via text?
1: Yep.
0: Yep.
1: And now it's all gone to heck.
0: Yep.
1: Because I did not communicate the plans.
0: So how's it gone to heck? What's happened?
1: Well, nobody knew what time, nobody knew where, and nobody knew that I was supplying food. So what was meant to be just 8 people over for dinner for his birthday turned into 14 people at the pub.
0: Okay.
1: Which was never at the pub, but I've actually already started making the food and everything. And I had to say, oh, look, nobody can actually come. It can only be the original 8 people because I don't have enough chairs or table space or food. And it was all because I didn't reply.
0: But surely you can just ring the pub and get a bigger table.
1: No. It's never been at the pub. It's always been at my house.
0: That's always been here.
1: Oh, yeah. See the predicament?
0: Well, you just go to Bunnings and buy a fold-out table and some chairs, have it in the backyard. You got chickens out
1: it's
0: in the backyard
1: raining.
0: As well. Is it raining on the weekend?
1: Yes.
0: Oh, then I can't.
1: See, that's the other problem is that it's actually raining over the weekend, so I can't host outside.
0: Why don't you have it in the garage?
1: You're giving me these options.
0: In the carport.
1: And it's really bugging me.
0: Why?
1: Because they're not options that I came up with, and therefore they're bad options, but they're not, and that bugs me.
0: Well,
1: stop being so logical and giving me the right answers.
0: Does McDonald's still do party rooms?
1: I'm not having his 26th birthday at McDonald's.
0: Whoa, what's wrong with that?
1: That is, no, I have started making lasagna and he's going to eat his gosh dang lasagna that I have made.
0: So take the lasagna to Macca's. Lasagna and chicken nuggets. Some chippies. Fanta.
1: Anyway, moving on. We digress. There's apparently a new research that's come out into like everyday memory mistakes. So it's suggesting that our brains can confuse thinking about doing something with actually doing it. So it's not my fault. It's science's fault.
0: Oh, you blame science.
1: Yes,
0: now.
1: It's okay. All science's fault. Yep. So it's like when you walk into a room and you're like, why am I in this room? Has that happened to you?
0: Have I ever walked into a room and said, why am I in this room? No.
1: Yeah.
0: No, I haven't.
1: Well, look at you, Mr. Perfect. Well, it happens to me all the time.
0: No, I can agree with you on this one.
1: Thank you.
0: I look at text messages from people. I mostly do it to my beautiful partner, Sarah. Good morning, by the way. Where I will look at a text message and in my head I will reply, but then I'll get distracted and not reply until 7 hours later.
1: Yeah, I did that to my dad the other day actually, and he sent something. He was trying to be funny. He sent through a joke and I never responded to it, and he thought I was being a bit annoyed at him. But yes.
0: Sometimes I have the opposite as well, and it has gotten me into trouble. Sometimes I think something, but I don't think it. I just say it out loud.
1: Yeah, that has gotten you in trouble a couple of times, hasn't it?
0: Yeah.
1: Yes, Magic 105.9.
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1: Possible showers in the region today with top temps ranging from 16 in the Clare Valley to 21 in Port Augusta. 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It's for Wake Up Call with Caitlin and Josh. Good morning.
2: Morning.
1: Let's have a look at your current temps. 13 degrees in both Port Pirie and Whyalla. Port Augusta, you're looking at 12, and in Clare, it's 11.
2: Now, Hook, Line and Sinker is up next, and it could be the big one today, Josh. This could be when you win and I lose, and I don't like losing.
1: I hope you lose. You know what?
2: Just know when I congratulate you, it's sarcasm.
1: No, I know that.
2: So
1: I feel like this game's been going for a bit too long for my liking, so I'd like to wrap it up today.
2: Yeah, you should have won quicker then.
1: Yeah, maybe I should have.
2: Anyway, right now, Olivia Rodrigo, good for you, Josh, if you win. Just kidding. I'll be salty.

0: I guess you moved on really easily.
1: 5 to 7 with Olivia Rodrigo. It's Magic 105.9. Good morning.
0: Morning.
1: You're having a fantastic morning so far. My guitar journey continues in the 8 o'clock hour.
0: It does indeed.
1: Very excited for that. And there was a protest in Brisbane, Kaff and Kim themed. I'll tell you more about that later.
0: Still baffles me, but it's time for this.
2: Caitlin and Josh's Hook, Line and Singer.
0: Yes, yes, yes.
1: 14-11.
0: Oh, dude, this could be it. This could be where I put my money where my mouth is.
1: This is the Avengers
0: Endgame.
1: I was going to say the Avengers Endgame of Hook, Line and Singer.
0: Yeah. So, I didn't even give you your theme for today.
1: Yeah, no, you didn't.
0: Yeah,
1: what's
0: no,
1: the theme?
0: I didn't. The theme is winning.
1: Ooh.
0: Winning. Yes, the theme is winning today. I got you 3 songs. Okay. Are you ready to hear what they are?
1: Sure am.
0: All right, well, song number one is it's a bit of an obvious one, really.
3: We are the champions.
1: Wayne.
0: We are the champions, obviously. Then we're going to throw it over to another old school band.
1: The winner takes
0: it all. ABBA. Absolute banger. Winner takes it all. And finally, a little.

0: Bit of Roxette. Okay, so you do know that one. I thought maybe I had hit you with a curveball, hopefully.
1: Of course I know. Was I born yesterday? Am I living under a rock? Of course I know Dress for Success by Roxette.
0: Okay, all right.
1: You're talking to the king here.
0: I seriously hope you lose. Not the king of music, by the way. Okay. All right, are you ready for your lyrics, Mr.
1: Yeah,
0: King?
1: Yeah, hit me with them.
0: Somewhere deep inside, you must know. Oh, I miss you. But, what can I say? Rules must be obeyed.
1: Rules must be obeyed. I miss you. And, okay. Yeah. I'm going to cancel out Roxette. I don't think it's Dress for Success. So it's in between ABBA, The Winner Takes It All, and The Queen, We Are The Champions. Can I get the lyrics again, please?
0: Somewhere deep inside.
1: Deep inside, yep.
0: You must know I miss you.
1: You must know I miss you, yep.
0: But what can I say? Rules must be obeyed.
1: Thank you, Kath.
0: I was hoping you'd catch on. God, I'm funny.
1: It doesn't sound like Queen either. It doesn't sound like Queen. And I was at a wedding on the weekend, so you know how wedding DJs, I just love playing ABBA. So I've got ABBA stuck in my head. I'm going to go with... Look, I'm not confident on this one. Because these aren't songs I listen to every day. These are just songs that will come up. Mm. But I'm going to have to say it's ABBA, Winner Takes It All.
0: Are you 100% sure?
1: Yeah, I'm locking that in.
0: All right, let's see what I can do about this. Are you ready?
1: Yeah.
0: Well, for starters...
1: Oh...
0: And, yes.
1: I've won.
0: ABBA.
1: For once in my life, I've won something.
0: Congratulations.
1: Sorry, Sarah. I won your heart, but let's take that out.
0: Cringe.
1: Okay.
0: Congratulations.
1: Thank you. All right,
0: If I'm not at work Friday, it's because I am in the Port Pirie emergency department with a hole in my stomach.
1: Oh, yeah.
0: I guess...
1: Can I just say how hot this thing is? I'll make this really quick.
0: I'm fully aware of how hot it is.
1: I made chorizo pasta on the weekend, put a dollop of it. It destroyed my pasta.
0: Yeah, look, I'm not looking forward to it. I'm going to eat it live on air tomorrow morning at this time. Pray for me. Magic 105.9.
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0: Hey, it's Brooke Seychelle with your local news. The state's police commissioner says he believes officers acted appropriately during Sunday's fatal incident in Clare. Grant Stevens has reviewed body-worn camera footage from the arrest on Opie Street, which resulted in the death of a 44-year-old man. He says the vision shows police dealing with a man who appeared highly agitated and acting in a threatening and aggressive way. An investigation into the incident remains ongoing under a commissioner's inquiry. South Australia could be heading for one of its warmest and driest springs on record. Meteorologist Darren Ray says signs of a possible super El Nino are already emerging, with winter temperatures tipped to run 2 to 3 degrees above average. He says the climate pattern could also increase the risk of drought and severe bushfires across regional areas, including the York Peninsula. An online survey is now open as the Port Augusta City Council reviews its access and inclusion plan. The community is being encouraged to have a say on how the council's services, facilities and events can remain welcoming and accessible for everyone. Feedback will help shape future priorities, with responses remaining confidential. Submissions are open on the council website until June 17. Local community groups in Jamestown are being praised after funding a vital piece of hospital equipment. Around $80,000 has been raised for a new cardiac monitoring system replacing an aging unit. The technology allows staff to keep a close eye on patients from the nurse's station. According to the Transcontinental, the donation was a joint effort from the Jamestown Hospital Auxiliary, the Mid-North Healthcare Trust and the Mid-North Health Advisory Council. And we're being urged to show gratitude to a first responder today. As we mark Thank a First Responder Day, the focus is on supporting the mental health and well-being of emergency service personnel and their families. Fortum Australia CEO Mick Willing says the past year has placed unprecedented pressure on emergency services across the country.
10: And in 2025 alone, there were more than 14 million 000 calls that were made. From natural disasters to mass violence and extreme weather, the scale and intensity of demand on our first responders is simply not letting up. First responders are stepping into crisis situations shift after shift with cumulative exposure to trauma.
0: First responders playing a vital role in keeping the community safe across the far north, mid-north and York Peninsula following the recent wild weather and last year's major storms.
2: Magic National News. Now.
11: Morning, I'm Britt Aylin. The US president claims a peace deal could be made in the next couple of days. Donald Trump insisting negotiations are going well despite an American chopper being shot down over the Strait of Hormuz.
12: We have ongoing negotiations in Iran and with Iran that hasn't stopped. And we could have at least an idea by 1 or 2 days from now.
11: There are riots on the streets of Belfast this morning with anti-immigration protesters setting fire to bins, cars and even a bus. It's in response to a horrific knife attack on Monday night that left a man in his 40s in a serious condition with wounds to his eyes, face, neck and back. A 30-year-old Sudanese man's been charged with attempted murder. Rescue efforts have continued over in the Philippines after a 7.8 magnitude earthquake killed at least 37 people on Monday. More than 32,000 locals have been displaced. And we've finally got an opening date for the new Western Sydney Airport, with its first commercial flight to be a Jetstar service to the Gold Coast on October 25th.
2: Your sport,
13: Now.
11: In sport, the Matildas have won their second friendly against Mexico 3-1 at Combank. Caitlin Ford celebrating her 150th cap for the Tillies with a goal.
14: Yeah, of course, it's very special. It's an honour to represent my country so many times, and to top it off with a goal is special. But yeah, I'm just happy that we won the game.
11: That's on Paramount Plus there. And in the cricket, Australia's been belted by Bangladesh in a rain-affected one-day opener in Dhaka. Set 285 to win, our boys were 9 for 191 when a downpour finally stopped play.
13: The nation's biggest.

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6: Good morning. Possible showers on the way today and on the waters. Northwesterly winds to 20 knots, shifting southwesterly this afternoon and seas to 2 metres. Your top temperatures around the region, Clare Valley 16, York Peninsula 18, Port Pirie 19, Whyalla 20, Port Augusta 21 and Roxby Downs 23. If you're heading to Adelaide today, expect showers and a top of 17. Thursday, however, is looking partly cloudy and top temperatures will be ranging from 18 in the Clare Valley to 22 in Port Augusta.
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6: Exactly.
8: So we hope you enjoy. 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Gossip Girl.
6: Yes.
8: Kaylin, let's figure out what's happening in Hollywood. A pop superstar may have accidentally revealed a major breakup during a live concert.
6: Yeah.
8: Very intrigued to see who that is.
6: As you should be. 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
8: Birthday balls in the 8 o'clock hour, 800-444-046. That's the number you need to ring for your chance to win a $500 voucher to spend at Harvey Norman.
6: Exactly. Now, it is the last week for now, so it's definitely worth calling 1 in 5 chance. But coming up after Red Hot Chili Peppers, Kath and Kim and a protest have something in common, allegedly. Find out more about that one after this one here, Scar Tissue.

0: 13 past 7, it's Magic 105.9 800-400-0406. Birthday bowls in the 8 o'clock hour. That's the number you need to ring. Richard Pascoe, he's the Adelaide Tech guy, joining us yet again for another week, talking all things tech, mostly about Apple today, Kaylee.
1: Now, I just want to point out, you said that's the number you need to call. You didn't actually say any number.
0: 800-400-0406.
1: There you go. Now you said it. What else is there?
0: Richard Pascoe.
1: Yes, but right now we're going to be talking about something that I think is quite funny, and I don't really know how that they go hand in hand, but protesting and the Australian icons, Kath and Kim. There's always a joker in the tell me, Josh.
0: Yeah, I want to take you to Brisbane for a second. Been to Brisbane?
1: No, actually I haven't.
0: Oh, never?
1: Never.
0: Up the Lions. Well, this happened in Brisbane. More than 200 pro-Palestine supporters, well, they attended a Brisbane fun run dressed in Kath and Kim theme activewear.
1: Three things in that sentence that I'm struggling
0: never
1: to see
0: go. Never thought you'd
1: hear
0: in a sentence.
1: Yeah.
0: Pro-Palestine and Kath and Kim.
1: And a fun run.
0: And a fun run.
1: The Kath and Kim and fun run makes sense.
0: Yeah, it's quite bizarre.
1: It is.
0: Some risked arrest to raise funds for a high court challenge to Queensland's hate speech laws. Organisers called it a creative act of defiance.
1: Right.
0: And boy, were they creative.
1: It's very creative. Yeah, okay.
0: Some runners, they wore bibs with the phrase, from the river to the sea, one of two expressions banned by the Queensland government earlier this year. What I'm trying to wrap my head around is, why Kath and Kim?
1: Yeah, that's what I'm trying to wrap my head around. How does Kath and Kim have anything to do with the pro-Palestine movement?
0: I don't know. It's quite bizarre.
1: It is.
0: It's very bizarre.
1: But hey, I mean, it gets people talking about it.
0: Have you ever done a fun run?
1: Yes, I have. I've done a couple of colour runs and fun runs. That's the one that's on every Saturday, isn't it?
0: Yeah, I think so. In Brizzy or like
1: no,
0: just all over?
1: Worldwide.
0: Yeah, I'm positive.
1: I think the fun run is a worldwide thing. And I know this because my dear brother-in-law, Louis, every country he goes to, he does the fun run.
0: Yeah, right.
1: Which is absolutely bizarre. So wherever he goes, so he's got family that live interstate. Mm. When he goes and visits them, he does the fun run there. Oh, that's called the park run, actually, park not the fun run. Run.
0: Ah.
1: They're different. So the park run is worldwide. A fun run is an event.
0: If we were to organise a fun run here in our beautiful region of Spencer Gulf and Clare Valley, what would the theme be? Because I'm thinking Super Mario Brothers.
1: It's not a bad idea. Super Mario Brothers would be a good one. Or Marvel. Everyone comes dressed as different Marvel characters.
0: Mm-hmm.
1: There's one
0: You'd
1: over
0: be Black
1: in,
0: Widow.
1: Thank you. I appreciate that,
0: it's
1: actually.
0: It's just because of your red hair.
1: Thank you, darling. That's really sweet. Thank you.
0: I was supposed to be a roast, but it was
1: No,
0: quite a
1: Black Widow, so. She is mad a fan. No, there's over in New Zealand, there's a fun run where everybody dresses as hobbits.
0: Oh, I
1: and like
0: that.
1: Lord of the Rings themed, yeah. Which is the coolest thing. So people are dressed up as Schmeagle.
0: What would an Aussie theme of fun run be? Home and Away? Everyone dressed up as Elf?
1: Nah,
0: I can see everyone.
1: Nah.
0: What's wrong with that?
1: Home and Away sucks. Neighbours is where it's at, am I right? People at the back? Yeah, people at the back? No? Okay. Just me? All right, fair enough.
0: Just go to the ads, buddy.
1: Okay.
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0: Possible showers in the region today with top temps ranging from 16 in Clare Valley to 21 in Port Augusta. 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It's for Wake Up Call with Caitlin and Josh. Let's have a look at your current temps. 13 for both Port Pirie and Whyalla. Port Augusta, you're looking at 12. And in Clare, it's 11. But Clare, it's very, very grey over there, very dark. So I hope you're doing well up there and you don't get too much rain.
1: Hope you guys are okay. You might need to take some vitamin D because you're not going to get much sun today. Now up next, love in unlikely places. Something happens recently in Australia, in fact, about love. And it's coming up for you next. No.

0: Olivia Dean and Sam Fender at 24 past 7. It's Magic 105.9, the latest on my guitar journey. That's coming up in the 8 o'clock hour. And Steve, the workday announcer slash our boss, he's back in the studio for his Wednesday whinge. He's whinging about foreigners.
1: Yeah, that's an interesting
0: one. Yeah, it's fair. I'm quite concerned. I don't know how this is going to go. Hey, if you can't listen to those, you can catch it on the Wake Up Call podcast on the iHeartRadio app or wherever you get your podcast from.
1: Now, let's talk about finding love in an unexpected place. This, however, is one of my favourite songs of all time.
0: Good to know.
1: That one there, Steven Sanchez. Now, recently, a man has posted in a motorbike enthusiast group page thing on Facebook, right? All to do with the famous Fink Desert Race, which I was explaining to Steve earlier this morning. He'd never heard of it. And he posted that he was looking for his future wife. The post actually went viral, attracting hundreds and hundreds of people to his Facebook post. And if we fast forward, so this happened last year, fast forward to this year, and he's found someone. He found somebody from that Facebook post, which is the cutest thing ever. And he's now, well, the Fink race happened on the weekend. He was at the Fink race with his partner as she was competing.
0: Oh.
1: How cute is that? It was very, it's a bizarre place to meet somebody in a Facebook group chat.
0: Well, you know what they say, you miss 100% of the shots you don't take. And he definitely took his shot.
1: Yeah, well, there you go. It got me thinking about other strange places people have met. So apparently a woman fell in love with her daughter's sperm donor. So Jessica used an anonymous sperm donor to have a child. 12 years later, a DNA test revealed who the dad was, and she met him out of curiosity. They hit it off and fell in love.
0: There's a movie in that.
1: Yeah, 100% there's a movie in that. They met because one was trapped under a car. So Kirsty Southern rushed to help Ryan McLeod after he was hit by a car and trapped underneath it. She stayed with him until paramedics arrived, and they later fell in love after he went to Facebook to find her.
0: Yeah, right.
1: Which is very sweet. And finally, this one's my favourite. They met playing Words with Friends. Do you remember that?
0: Yes. Yes. Of course.
1: So Courtney DeCosta was randomly matched with Thomas Pistico, I think that's how you pronounce it, with the mobile game Words with Friends. They playfully argued, and then it turned into messaging more and more and more until they fell in love.
0: Reminds me of that Australian TV show, Colin from Accounts. Have you seen that?
1: No, I never even heard of it, if I'm completely honest.
0: It's where a girl hits a dog on. And then they meet, kind of like the guy runs out to make sure the dog's okay, and then they take the dog to the vet.
1: And then they
0: end up falling in love and getting married and keeping the dog. It's very Colin from Accounts, that.
1: I love that. That's cute. Well, I'd love to find out other people's love stories because I love Magic 105.9.
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1: Hey, it's Brooke Seychelle with your local news. Well, a weather expert is warning this summer's bushfire season in South Australia could arrive weeks earlier than normal. Darren Ray says a strong El Nino pattern may bring unusually hot and dry conditions through spring. Communities in bushfire zones, including the Mid-North and York Peninsula, are being encouraged to prepare early. A funding boost to help with the crackdown on illegal tobacco and vapes in South Australia. A $3 million will be provided through a partnership between the state and federal governments. This will allow authorities to increase enforcement activities aimed at disrupting the illicit trade. Over the past year, multiple businesses across Port Augusta, Port Pirie and Whyalla have been forced to shut as part of the crackdown. A local council in the Mid-North says a planned $500,000 loan is simply a safety net and not a sign of financial trouble. The Peterborough Council will apply to renew the loan as cash reserves fall below $300,000. The CEO says it's a contingency measure only, with no expectation it will be needed. The council is also awaiting government grants to help support its finances. Our kids are being armed with the skills needed to identify misinformation and fake images on digital media. The Newtowns program will be rolled out to all state primary schools, including the Mid-North and York Peninsula, from Term 4 after a successful trial. Education Minister Lucy Hood hoping parents may also be made wiser through conversations with their children.
10: What they think when they see certain images online, when they read certain information online, where they're getting their news from. These are all the tools that our Newtowns program will teach kids so they can really critically think about what they're consuming on the internet.
1: And the emotional and mental impacts first responders face is being highlighted today. Australians are encouraged to take part in Thank a First Responder Day by turning appreciation into action by leaving a message of gratitude, shouting a coffee or supporting a local initiative. Fordham Australia is leading the national awareness.
11: Well, Fordham Australia is a not-for-profit and it's expanding our support to include first responders within 10 years of leaving active duty. So our programs focus on mental health, social connection and well-being for first responders and their families and are delivering measurable improvements.
1: CEO Mick Willing there. First responders playing a huge role across the Mid-North, Far North and York Peninsula, including responding to recent bushfires and storms from the recent wild weather and rain. Making news across the state this morning, an Adelaide grandmother has been given the shock of her life after discovering a stranger living in the roof of her house. The woman had been hearing noises for months, and when SAPOL investigated, they'd found he'd made himself at home with a bed and food. The Housing Trust says it will arrange a time to come and make sure the woman's roof space is more secure. Meanwhile, it appears taxpayers are funding free Ozempic for South Australian prisoners through SA Health. According to the Advertiser, inmates with existing prescriptions for GLP-1 medicines may elect to receive the drug for free after being imprisoned. Once in prison, the drug may be used to treat diabetes through the PBS. And in sport, Port Adelaide great Tim Evans has been inducted into the Australian Football Hall of Fame. He's been recognised for a career that left a huge mark on SA football. Indigenous trailblazer David Cantilla has been also inducted overnight.
2: Magic National News. Now.
12: Morning, I'm Britt Aylin. First to Belfast, where anti-immigration riots have turned violent, with protesters setting fire to a bus and other vehicles. It's in response to a knife attack on Monday that saw a man in his 40s hospitalised with injuries to his back, eyes and face. A 30-year-old Sudanese man has been charged with attempted murder. Neil Danaher will be honoured today in a state funeral at the MCG. Thousands expected to attend the service. The AFL legend died last month after a 13-year battle with MND. The US president has vowed to respond to an Iranian attack on an American helicopter. But Donald Trump says it won't derail peace talks, claiming a deal could still be reached in a couple of days.
13: We have a good chance of doing it. We should be able to do it in 1 hour, if you want to know the truth.
14: What's the biggest sticking point right now?
13: I don't think there are any sticking points. We're very close to having a very, very good, strong, powerful deal.
12: And Robert Irwin has been named as the host of the 66th TV Week Logie Awards, to be held at the Star in Sydney in August.
2: Your sport now.
12: To sport now, and the Matildas have wrapped up their series with Mexico with a 3-1 victory at Combank Stadium. Alana Kennedy, Sam Kerr and Caitlin Ford all finding the back of the net. And Bangladesh has drawn first blood in the one-day series, defeating Australia by 86 runs via the DLS method in Dhaka. The hosts posted 284. Nathan Ellis, the pick of the bowlers, with 3 wickets. But the Aussies slumped to 9 for 191 in reply before Lightning ended play, with Cam Green unbeaten on 52.
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16: It's phone alarm. You're trying to convince us that you're in the car with someone else, and then we decide, is someone else actually there, or are you just putting on a voice? Jess, who are you in the car with?
17: My daughter,
16: it's her name's
17: Eleanor.
16: Eleanor.
17: Hi.
16: Hi, Eleanor.
18: Oh, hi, Eleanor.
16: How old are you?
17: 9.
16: 9. Okay. And what did you learn at school today?
17: Math.
18: Can we talk to Eleanor again?
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16: What is going on?
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1: Good morning. Possible showers on the way today and on the waters, northwesterly winds to 20 knots, shifting southwesterly this afternoon and seas to 2 metres. Your top temperatures around the region, Clare Valley 16, York Peninsula 18, Port Pirie 19, Whyalla 20, Port Augusta 21 and Roxby Downs 23. If you're heading to Adelaide today, expect showers and a top of 17. Thursday, however, is looking partly cloudy and top temperatures will be ranging from 18 in the Clare Valley to 22 in Port Augusta.
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0: For you gym junkies out there, happy International Meal Prep Day.
1: What?
0: Yeah, it's International Meal Prep Day today.
1: Oh, they make it International Day for the most random things these days.
0: What's the go-to meal prep?
1: For me?
0: Yeah.
1: I don't really have one.
0: I've got a new one and it's on a budget. It costs me under $20. It's a chorizo pasta. What you get is chorizo from Coles, pasta, cooking cream, bit of sun-dried tomatoes like in the jar, chuck those in. I made it on the weekend, but I added that hot sauce. You're going to have tomorrow from Harry's Fine Foods. Just a couple of dollops and I completely destroyed it.
1: Right.
0: Like, that's how hot the hot sauce is.
1: I think my go-to would be a sausage and egg scramble.
0: Sausage and egg scramble for a meal prep.
1: Mm-hmm. My breakfast meal prep, because I only meal prep breakfast.
0: Right.
1: Yeah.
0: Cooked eggs in the fridge.
1: Yeah. Can you heat it up in the microwave? Add a bit of tomato sauce. Hot sauce.
0: Okay. All right.
1: They last about 4 days, so I can't have it on the Friday.
0: Yeah, okay. I was wondering, that's what I was trying to think about. I was like, how long do cooked eggs last for?
1: But you can freeze eggs.
0: Can you?
1: Mm. Oh. You can get frozen eggs from Woolies.
0: Can you actually?
1: Yeah. Have you gone and checked out? Woolies, actually, the one here in Port Pirie, just had a revamp.
0: Yeah, I was there yesterday.
1: Yeah, it looks good.
0: It's beautiful.
1: I mean, look, traditionally, I'm a Coles girl, but Woolies, Port Pirie, you might have a new fan.
0: I knew it was good signs when I saw Direct to Boot in the car.
1: Yeah, park. I love a good direct to boot.
0: Yeah.
1: What a good feeling.
0: Coming up, still plenty more on the way. Richard Pascoe is the Adelaide tech guy. He's joining us for all things technology yet again this week. Major announcements with Apple overnight. I'm sure that we'll be talking about Apple with him. And birthday bowls. 8 o'clock, hour 800-444-046. That's the number you need to ring after 8 o'clock news, sport and weather.
1: To win that $500 voucher, that is. Now, coming up next, dear old Sook Murphy, Steve Murphy, is going to have a bit of a whinge about foreigners. I'm not too sure what that means, but we'll find out right now. Belinda Carlisle here on Magic.

0: 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Oh, I always forget to do that when we have a new mic come on.
1: Still plenty more on the way here on Magic 105.9. Our birthday bowls in the 8 o'clock hour. 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Our date, that was 0444-06. That's the number. 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
2: 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It's Steve's Wednesday Whinge.
0: Stephen.
3: Kaylin.
0: Good morning.
4: What's Stephen? With the formal name? Joshua?
1: Stephen.
0: See, my name is... I don't have a nickname. What's up with that? That's my Wednesday
4: Whinge. Oh, you got nicknames, but we can't say them on air.
0: Oh,
1: It's true.
0: Alrighty.
4: It's all good.
0: Moving on.
4: Yes. Time for my whinge. Now, I know you're both nervous because I did say it was to do with foreigners. You can be...
0: Don't get us
4: rest assured.
1: Yeah, we've got to get in trouble with
4: that. There's nothing racist at all.
1: ACMA or something?
4: No.
1: Okay.
4: I wouldn't do that. I'm not a racist person. In fact, these people I'm going to talk about, I love, except for one thing.
1: Okay.
4: So before I started working here, I used to go to a hairdresser in Adelaide.
0: Right.
4: Love them. Did a good job. Always very friendly. Sorry, what was that?
0: No. Go on. I won't be mean.
1: Hang on. Is this a hairdresser or a barber? I think I know.
4: Barber.
1: Okay, thank you for clearing that up. It just gives me more to the story.
4: Sure.
1: Thank you.
4: Don't know how it matters, but sure. Anyway, so I go to these barbers, not hairdressers, because apparently that matters, and all's good, and they have a good chat with you and blah, blah, blah, and then all of a sudden, they start speaking in their own language. Drives me insane. I find that actually quite rude. If the fact that I didn't love them already and they did a good job and they didn't charge much, I wouldn't have kept on going there. I don't know, because you never know what they're talking about, and I'm sure these guys, they're all nice enough, so I'm sure it's nothing to,
0: They're not having a little side chat about
4: the
0: you.
4: They could be. They could be having a laugh about me behind my back. They could be setting up my demise. They could be plotting my murder. I don't know. I just find it rude. Is that just me?
0: No, I can understand. When I used to go and get my nails done, they would often speak in a different language, and I would sort of just sit there like, this is awkward. I don't really know what's going on. Are you talking about my ugly toes?
4: Well, that's what you worry about,
0: isn't it? What's going
4: on? It's almost as bad as when shop assistants and you go into a supermarket or whatever, and they're meant to be serving you, but they're talking to each other about what they did last night. Or
0: yeah.
4: Can I have that shift off tomorrow? It's like, really?
0: Yeah.
4: We talk about your work stuff like away from when you're actually meant to be serving me?
0: Yeah, I can see where you're coming from. So it's not the fact that they're speaking in another language. It's the fact that they're not engaging with the customer.
4: No, but it makes it worse when you don't even know what they're talking about.
0: Yeah, no, I can understand that. It always bugged me when I was a checkout chick and somebody would come, like one of my coworkers would come and try and spark up a conversation while I was serving somebody, and I would have to sort of say, I'll talk to you later. I'm in the middle of serving somebody.
1: Well, I think this is it's quite awkward, and you mentioned bug. And I think that's what the issue is here. And we've brought this up with management, but it's regarding you. And I think this is the reason why they're talking about you in another language. You've brought head lice into this office and into this and into this studio.
0: Where's this come from?
1: So they were probably talking about your head lice.
4: Okay.
0: Right.
4: Oh, sorry, barber. Sorry, I just worded it out. Right.
1: Yeah.
4: Head lice. Well, it could have been. I mean, I do have nits, to be fair. But
0: I am so lost.
4: It was a bad barber joke.
0: Okay, all right. I wouldn't understand. I don't see barbers. Talking about
4: what he's putting down.
0: Talking about barbers.
1: My, I don't think she still gets it.
0: No, I don't. It's completely over my head, like the nits.
4: Yeah.
0: My brother-in-law had shoulder length hair.
1: It's good for me. Thank you.
0: And he went to the barber to get his hair cut, and they refused him because his hair was too long. What's up with that?
4: What? That's what their job is.
0: Yeah.
4: Charge more.
0: So his hair was too long. They're like, you need to go to a hairdresser. So a $30 barber job turned into a $110 hairdresser job.
1: I respect that, but
4: can someone explain to you the difference between a barber and a hairdresser?
1: A barber does your beard and like mustache.
4: But they do haircuts.
0: No. They are traditionally known for doing short haircuts. So they may actually potentially not be trained to cut hair the way that hairdressers cut hair, because there's a lot more skill and precision when it comes to trimming hair compared to using a clipper.
1: Hairdressers, like, they dye your hair and they have that big bowl where you put your hair. I don't know.
4: Hairdressers seem to be traditionally for women and barbers for blokes.
1: Yeah.
4: Or is that just me being
1: sexist?
0: No.
4: Yeah. So I've been racist and sexist in the last 2 minutes.
0: No. Traditionally, hairdressers dress your hair. Whereas a barber
1: cuts your hair.
0: Barbers you, I guess.
1: But hairdressers can still cut your hair, can't they? Like just cuts.
0: Yeah. So, like I said, hairdressers are trained to be more precise with cutting hair because they're using scissors more so. They don't really use clippers as much unless they're doing a men's cut or a short cut.
4: We can discuss this more off air.
1: This is
4: If you're listening, whether you're a barber or a hairdresser, please talk to me.
0: Yeah, give us a call and explain it to us.
1: Yes. 800-444-0406. Put this to rest.
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apparently has made a very public statement about a breakup. There's an unexpected celebrity romance moving pretty dang fast, and I'm going to give you an update on some TV shows and new hosts and judges and who they might be. A couple of Australian icons joining the leagues for those ones. 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

0: Magic 105.9, 5 to 8, still plenty more on the way. We'll give you an update on how my guitar journey's going, and I'll give you a hint. 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That's the number you need to ring after 8 o'clock for birthday balls. Your chance to win a $500 voucher to spend at Harvey Norman. 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
1: For now, that is. Yes, for now. But right now, it's this. Yes, now, like I said a couple of seconds ago, somebody has come out saying they potentially have broken up. There's an unexpected romance moving pretty dang fast. And I've got some updates about who's in TV at the moment. Now, kicking it off strong, Katy Perry and her new beau. His name is Justin Trudeau.
0: Justin Trudeau.
1: Trudeau, thank you. I struggle with reading names. Apparently, they're making their relationship even more public because they both come out with little statements that it just warms the cockles of your heart, really. Have a listen. This is what Katy had to say about Justin.
2: I am very in love. And after that show was after I met the love of my life, and so I felt very anchored by that.
1: How cute is that? And then this is what Justin had to say about Katy.
3: I saw the show 3 times, but wasn't really paying attention to anything but Katy. So I'm looking forward to seeing the show now for the first time.
1: Both were on an American TV show. They were separate TV shows, and I did not record where I got them from. But hey, love is in the air, and that's definitely very, very clear.
0: Fun fact, Justin Trudeau is actually the Prime Minister
1: of Canada. Oh, yes, I was meant to say that one. Yeah. So he's the former Canadian Prime Minister, which is pretty crazy. So Miss Superstar, pop star Katy Perry, and a former Canadian Prime Minister.
0: Still a crazy.

0: Crazy match to make. Heidi Perry with the Prime Minister.
1: Yeah.
0: Never think you'd see that ever.
1: I know. It's a little bit unusual, but hey, whatever works, works for them. And love is love, unless you're Ariana Grande and her potentially ex-boyfriend, Ethan Slater.
0: Yeah, I heard about this. I saw something. I didn't know if it was true or not, but I think I saw it on the Project Facebook page. So I was like, okay, it must be.
1: Yes. So apparently Ariana Grande and Ethan Slater have called it quits after nearly 3 years together. Now, I'm always a little bit sus about these sorts of things because he was with somebody with a newborn baby, and it was it gave me the vibe of this song of hers. And they didn't even last more than 3 years.
0: For those playing along at home, Ethan Slater, if you're a fan of Wicked, the motion picture is not the play. He played Bok, which was one of the Munchkins. I think, is it Munchkin Land? Yeah.
1: Something like that.
0: Which then turned into the Tin Man in part two. So he's the redhead in Wicked.
1: He also plays SpongeBob in the Broadway stage production.
0: He does, yeah.
1: But yes, apparently she skipped some lyrics in Thank You Next, which was alluring to the fact that they've broken up. It's not been confirmed, but don't worry, I'll let you know when it is confirmed.
0: Sure.
1: Now, over to TV. What's it called?
0: The Voice?
1: No, not The Voice. So Robert Irwin is going to be hosting the Logies, which is very exciting. And he's come out with a bit of a quote saying, "Throughout my life, my goal has been to spread an important message, not only through our work at Australia Zoo, but also on the screen." So he's getting his little moment. He's hosting the Logies, which is starting August 16th, which is a Sunday. Definitely worth checking it out. But rumour has it, he might be the next Magic Mike.
0: Oh, gotta be kidding me, this bloke.
1: Oh gosh, you bet bottom dollar I'll be watching that.
0: He's taken every opportunity under the sun.
1: Why not? If you're given the opportunity, you may as well take it for all it's worth. Milk it for all it's worth. And most of the things that he does, he always brings the attention back to, you know, the good work that he does with the Australia Zoo and animal wildlife protection and things like that, which is really lovely. So it's good to see that. And in other news, Tones and I, which I think we should be boycotting her because she's not coming to Corn.
0: Ah, she's all right. We'll let her off.
1: We'll let her off with a warning. She's going to be a judge on The Voice alongside Mel C, a.k.a. Sporty Spice, Richard Marx, Ronan Keating, and Kate Miller-Heidke.
0: See, I saw this and I like it. Yeah. She's very different to the other judges. I think, yeah, she'd bring obviously a different side to music and like a kind of like a different person. I'm all for Tones and I being on the Voice.
1: Look, I'm also all for it, but she didn't come to Corn, so I'm still salty about that one.
0: You gotta let that go, mate.
1: I don't know if I can. I think it's just so ingrained into me to be annoyed with her that I'll never not be annoyed.
0: Okay.
1: But yeah, anyway, that's it from me. Magic's very own Gossip Girl. Don't you worry, I'll be back tomorrow with a little more tea.
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1: Hey, it's Brooke Seychelle with your local news. Well, the police commissioner says he's confident the response of the officers involved in Sunday's fatal arrest in Clare was appropriate. Grant Stevens has watched the body-worn camera footage of the Opie Street arrest, which led to the death of a 44-year-old man. He says it's clear the police were confronted by an agitated man behaving in a threatening and aggressive manner. The man's death remains the subject of a commissioner's inquiry. People living in bushfire-prone parts of the Mid-North and York Peninsula are being urged to start preparing now for a potentially dangerous fire season. Weather expert Darren Ray says a hot and dry spring linked to a possible super El Nino could bring earlier than usual heat waves and fire danger. He says residents should use winter to clear properties and make sure bushfire survival plans are in place. Students at 434 state primary schools, including across the Mid-North and York Peninsula, will soon be taught skills in digital media literacy. Education Minister Lucy Hood says a multi-million dollar budget commitment will see the Newstowns program rolled out in Term 4.
10: Encouraging kids to sniff out fake news, to separate facts from fiction, and really learn about myths and disinformation online.
1: South Australia is leading the way when it comes to state-by-state success in cracking down on illicit tobacco. Over 200 temporary closure orders have been implemented in the past year as theft and arson incidents are investigated for links to the trade. There are currently 21 closure notices active for SA businesses and comes following many busts across our region, including in Kadena, Wallaroo and Port Pirie. The Port Augusta Council is seeking community feedback as it updates its access and inclusion plan. The plan helps guide how the council supports people with disability to access and participate in the community. Residents, organisations and service providers are invited to share their views through an online survey on the council website, with feedback open until June 17. And more than 14 million 000 calls were made across Australia last year. It's Thank a First Responder Day today, highlighting the emotional and mental impact the job has on frontline personnel. Emergency services play an important role in responding to a range of incidents, from natural disasters to violence and extreme weather incidents, including on the Mid-North and York Peninsula, where we have 30 CFS stations.
11: Well, whilst the public may move on once headlines fade, which is understandable, the impact doesn't stop, with first responders and their families living with a mental and emotional toll that comes with responding to those jobs day in and day out. One in three first responders experience high or very high levels of psychological distress due to trauma on the job.
1: Fortum Australia CEO Mick Willing there.
2: 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Now.
12: Morning, I'm Britt Aylin. The Federal Infrastructure Minister is warning us not to hold out hope for the fuel excise cuts to be extended beyond the end of June. Catherine King telling the ABC the Commonwealth is still doing everything it can to shield Australians from the conflict in the Middle East.
13: Prime Minister, the Energy Minister, Foreign Affairs Minister, Defence Minister have all been working incredibly hard on those relationships we have overseas to ensure that we've got the fuel supply we need here today.
12: Anti-immigration protesters have gathered on the streets of Belfast, setting bins and a bus on fire following a knife attack on Monday night. A 30-year-old Sudanese national has been charged with attempted murder over the stabbing incident. A teenage boy has been charged over a deadly jet ski crash south of Sydney last year, in which one teen died and another was critically injured. The 15-year-old will face the Children's Court next month. And over in Indonesia, a man has been accused of murdering his mother-in-law with a plate of satay chicken. Police allege the 40-year-old dipped the skewers in rat poison, but are yet to lay any formal charges.
2: Your sport. Now.
12: In sport, Australia suffered a crushing 86-run loss to Bangladesh under the DLS method in their opening ODI. Nathan Ellis bagged 3 wickets but struggled to contain Bangladesh's 284. Aussie captain Josh Inglis telling Fox his teammate was the spark in a disappointing defeat.
14: Yeah, I thought Nath was excellent again. I thought in all 3 phases of the game, I thought he stood up really well. He used his change-ups. I thought he manoeuvred his fields well and he had a really good day out.
12: And the Matildas have won their second friendly against Mexico overnight, 3-1. The Nation.

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6: Good morning. Possible showers on the way today and on the waters, northwesterly winds to 20 knots, shifting southwesterly this afternoon and seas to 2 metres. Your top temperatures around the region, Clare Valley 16, York Peninsula 18, Port Pirie 19, Whyalla 20, Port Augusta 21 and Roxby Downs 23. If you're heading to Adelaide today, expect showers and a top of 17. Thursday, however, is looking partly cloudy and top temperatures will be ranging from 18 in the Clare Valley to 22 in Port Augusta.
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6: Yeah.
8: We'll have all of our interviews and our full show ready to go, but still a massive 50 minutes to get through.
6: Yes, it is.
8: Guitar update.
6: Yes.
8: If you're just new to the show, I was given a task to learn an Ed Sheeran song a couple of weeks ago, and let's just say it's not going good. I only have 5 days to learn it, and I'm struggling. But hey, I have learnt a song. I'll play for you this hour. Richard Pascoe, he's on the way, the Adelaide tech guy, joining us again for another Wednesday, talking all things Apple, because massive updates with Apple overnight. Very excited to chat to him about that.
6: Now, without further ado, it's everybody's favourite time of the day. It is birthday ball time. So, get your phones ready. Get speed dial up so you can give us a call on 800-444-046 because you could be winning yourself a $500 voucher to spend at Harvey Norman's if the birthday ball falls on your birthday. Now, if the birthday ball misses your birthday by a singular day either side, that's a $50 Coles Myer gift card that's going in your back pocket. If we miss your birthday completely, don't worry. You'll go in the running to win the $2,000 grand prize to spend at Harvey Norman's at the end of the year. You need to be 10 years or older. You can't call for somebody else and it is double your odds. So you get to choose which half of the month you'd like us to choose from. So without further ado, all those born in the month of June. If you're born in June, give us a call right now, 800-444-046. If you are a June baby, we want to know, we want you to give us a call right now so you can win that $500 grant voucher. That's the word I'm looking for. $500 voucher up for grabs. Right now, though, this is Shouse, Love Tonight, right here on Magic 105.9.

0: 15 past 8, it's Magic 105.9. Still plenty more on the way, including my guitar update. Again.
1: Which we're all very excited for, aren't we, everybody?
0: It's not good, and it's a formal apology now. I am sorry.
1: Oh, it's okay.
0: I am sorry, but hey,
1: it's okay.
0: I didn't rock up here with nothing.
1: No, and you know what? I'm proud of you for learning something.
0: Thank you.
1: That's all that matters, hey?
0: Yeah, and I'm going to keep learning because I actually genuinely quite like it. It's kind of like therapy.
1: Oh, that's
0: so
1: good.
0: It's nice. Richard Pascoe, he's on the way as well. Talking all things Apple, that's because Apple overnight released major news regarding the brand new iPhone out in September and a lot of new updates.
1: Yes. Now, before we jump into the next thing, we were just having some issues with our phones. So we did see your calls come through, but we couldn't answer them. We have had them fixed since. So if you'd like to recall us for birthday balls this morning, born in the month of June, that $500 voucher could be yours. Give us a buzz right now on 800-444-046. Right now, though, Josh, it's time for this.
0: The 10th of June, by the way, happy birthday. If you're celebrating a birthday... But let's see who's having birthdays in Hollywood. Bill Burr, he's 58 years old. He's a comedian, Caitlin, comedian and actor. He plays a firefighter in that Pete Davidson movie, The King of Staten Island. Have you seen that?
1: No.
0: No, he's a very famous comedian. Gail, she's 22 years old. She's a pop singer. A, B, C, D, E, F, you and your mom and your sister and your job. And let's head over to Australia where it's ex-radio announcer Kyle Sandilands' birthday today. Happy birthday, Kyle, if you're listening.
1: Kyle.
0: Ex-radio, no longer on radio, potentially looking at a potential comeback. You might know him from Australian Idol. He was back on The X Factor back in the day. But I've got a grab of when he appeared on The Masked Singer back in 2021.
2: Tell me, did the wind sweep you off your feet?
1: Him? Yeah. Oh, I'm
2: did
1: impressed.
2: You finally get the chance to dance along the ladder day?
0: It's quite shocking.
2: Head back to the
1: moon. No, I'm actually impressed. That was not half bad.
0: Oh. Were we listening to the same thing?
1: Probably must not have been. But I was actually impressed.
0: If you know someone celebrating a birthday, you can head over to mymagicfm.com right now so we can let everyone know about it because it's all thanks to our friends here at Macca's.
3: 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It's time to spin Caitlin and Josh's birthday balls. Thanks to Harvey Norman, Wyala and Port Pirie.
1: Now, we do have somebody on the phone with us at the moment. Good morning, caller number 2, I think you were. What's your name?
4: Hello?
1: Hello. Hi, who are we chatting with?
4: Talia.
1: Hi, Talia. Where are you from?
4: I'm from Wallaroo.
0: Wallaroo. How's Wallaroo looking this morning?
4: Cold, but it's nice.
0: Okay.
1: Oh, that's good.
0: What's the best thing to get up to in Wallaroo on the weekend, Talia?
4: Look, in the summer, the beach. Oh, in the winter, there's really not a lot.
0: Is there sharks at that beach?
1: It's sharks.
4: Not often.
0: Mm-hmm. Okay.
1: Josh is quite afraid of
0: yeah,
1: sharks.
0: Yeah, I've got a bit of a phobia, Talia, of sharks. But then my partner got me shark cage diving tickets. So ask me how that's worked. Yeah, ask me how that works.
1: All right. Now, Talia, you get a choice of which half of the month of June you would like us to choose the balls from. Would you like the first half, 1 to 15, or the second half, 16 to 30?
4: Second half, please.
1: Second half, easy peasy. We can do that for you. All right. Are you ready for us to spin those balls?
4: Yes, I am.
1: Okie dokie. Here we go. Ooh, Miss Talia from Wallaroo. You feeling lucky today?
4: Hopefully.
1: My fingers, toes and everything else is all crossed for you. And hopefully you're born on June the 24th.
4: Damn, no.
1: Oh.
4: The
1: 20th. Oh. 4 days out. I'm so sorry, darling. Well, you'll still go in the running to win that $2,000 grand prize at the end of the year. So listen out, 18th of December is the date that we will be announcing the big winner for that 2K.
0: So, Talia, I'd start destroying that fridge at the start of December.
1: No, don't.
0: Get a brand new one. Destroy that fridge.
1: Or she can have two fridges. Thanks for playing. Everybody else, you'll get a chance to play again tomorrow. This is the last week before now that you'll be able to participate in Birthday Ball. So we want to give away that $500 voucher before Friday. So another chance tomorrow after 8 a.m. You're listening to Magic 105.9.
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4: Possible showers in the region today with top temps ranging from 16 in the Clare Valley to 21 in Port Augusta. Hey, proudly brought to our friends here at Better Port Pirie and Clare. It's for Wake Up Call with Kaylin and Josh. Let's have a look at your current temps. Port Augusta and Whyalla, it's both 13. Port Pirie, you're looking very grey with 14, and Clare, it's 12.
5: Now, up next, we're talking to the one and only Richard Pascoe. Apparently, Apple has come out with some updates and some news. So very excited to chat with him about that and a babysitting app. Very unusual. Right now, Amy Shark.

0: 27 past 8 here on Magic. That's Amy Shark there, or as on Monday, she was Amy Winehouse.
1: Oh, yeah, for the big freeze.
0: Still plenty more on the way. Going to give you an update on how my guitar journey's going. And let's just say I'm not going to be standing out the new Woolies in Port Pirie busking anytime soon. Maybe with just one song that I've learnt.
1: But you know what? I think people might be grateful for that.
0: That's true. You know what I'll do today? I'm going to do a free concert. Maybe just outside SD Computers.
1: I don't think a free concert will work. I think you might actually need to pay people.
0: Well, maybe not. Who knows? Yeah, still plenty more on the way, Kaylin.
1: Plenty on the way still. But right now, I think we should give our tech guru a bit of a call.
2: Pasco, Pasco, can you turn it off and then can you turn it on again? Hey!
1: Man, the myth, the legend, Richard Pasco, the Adelaide tech guy, good morning.
3: Good morning, Cat Lady and Josh.
1: There it is, Cat Lady. I've been waiting for it for a while.
0: Didn't I have a nickname? I had a nickname for
1: you were Email Boy.
0: Oh, that's right.
1: Emails
0: I was
1: weren't
0: Email
1: working.
0: Boy.
1: I'm Cat
3: Email
1: Girl.
3: Email Boy, there we go. So, yeah.
1: All
3: cat
1: right.
3: Girl of Email Boy.
1: I love it.
0: Rich, let's jump straight into it. Speed improvements and Apple, what is happening here? I know that Apple's obviously making the rounds this morning with a lot of major updates and the brand new iPhone coming out this year. What's happening with these speed improvements?
3: So the Worldwide Developers Conference was yesterday in the middle of the night, which I got up for. There are three major things, and it's part of that. They do two big announcements a year, the Worldwide Developers Conference, which was then, and when the new iPhone comes out in September. Right across the board, the new operating system, which is for every phone. If you've got the new operating system for this year on your phone now, you'll have it next year as well. So a lot of times they drop some of the phones off, but this is just right the way across the board. You'll still get it. It's all about speed improvements for a start. So across the iPhone, the iPad and the Mac, everything will appear so much quicker when you do things. So that's the first thing. The other thing is children's accounts and new parental controls on there. For people out there who've given their kids iPhones on there are parental controls on there, people, that you can actually put on there. But I get a lot of parents who go, it's a bit too hard for me to do that. It's quite easy, actually, people, for that. But the new child account features give parents greater control over who their kids can communicate with. So mum or dad have got to approve that, what content they can access, and how long they can use their devices.
1: Right.
3: And those that the time on the devices can be adjusted down to nearly 10 minutes if you wanted to on a particular thing on there. Safeguards for blurring graphic images, stronger app restrictions on there, and a new thing called Ask to Browse. So if a child goes to a website they haven't been to before, they've got to get mum or dad's permission to go along and access that website.
1: Interesting. Okay. How does that link in with this new app called the Nanny Lane Childcare app? Is that something that we should be concerned about or we should be trusting in regards to children's accounts and parental controls?
3: Yeah, no, this is really for parents out there
1: okay.
3: who want to go along and need a babysitter at short notice on there.
1: Oh.
3: A couple of parents made this app called Nanny Lane after struggling to find childcare that didn't go according to plan. They described it as what Uber did for transport. This is going to do for finding a babysitter.
1: Ah, Uber for kids.
3: There. Yes. Well, we'll get to that bit in a minute.
1: Yeah.
3: So the results are an on-demand marketplace where parents can search for nannies, make bookings, communicate through the app and pay securely. On paper, many of the safety features sound reassuring. Notice I said on paper. Nanny Lane says all carers must complete identity verification, which is basically show a driver's license and provide a working with children check. Parents can also view ratings, reviews and verified profiles before making a booking. The platform includes in-app messaging, GPS tracking during bookings and a dispute resolution if something goes wrong. Now, here's where my voice will change. But as with any platform that connects strangers, it's important for parents not to assume tech alone guarantees safety. Working with children check, useful screening tool, but it isn't a complete assessment of a person's suitability. Reviews can help, but they should never replace a proper interview, reference checks, and meeting a nanny before entrusting them with your kids.
0: Yeah.
3: So the real question here isn't whether we should trust the app. It's whether we should trust the process we follow when using it.
0: That makes sense.
1: Wise words. Very wise words.
3: You know, Nanny Lane can make finding childcare faster and more convenient, but parents, you need to do your homework. When they were on the Today Show, they even said, if you're struggling to pick your kids up from school, we can do it for you. That raised so many red flags for me, that comment.
1: Yeah.
3: Out there.
0: I just want to quickly touch on Siri and Apple AI. Well, they've gotten together and they've made a baby. Let's talk
3: about
0: that.
3: They have too. It really is. So AI is front and foremost in the new Siri that will be coming out in September. Far more conversational, so you can actually have a conversation back and forth this time. Can understand what's on your screen. It remembers previous conversations. It really is a full AI chatbot on there. Retrieves image information from messages and emails, can perform multi-step tasks across the apps, can pull details such as addresses from photos, find photos, draft emails for you. There'll be a dedicated Siri app which will store your conversation history on there. One of the really good things I like about all of this is if you browse with Safari on any of your Apple devices on there, you've got the Passwords app. Occasionally, you'll go along and get this is in a breach at the moment, or it's being used elsewhere. You're not going to be able. You're going to be able to go along and say, "Can you fix it all for me?" And it will go into all those websites and change all your passwords for you.
1: Huh? Yeah, that's pretty cool.
3: Without you having to do a thing. So for so many people out there, they're going to absolutely love that. But yeah. AI, which is all going to be run by in the background by Gemini. From Google.
0: Oh, yeah.
1: There you go. Yeah. Well, thank you so much. Richard Pascoe, theadelaidetechguy.com.au. You can also catch him at talktech.com.au. Thank you so much for your time, and we'll see you in a couple of weeks because you're off until, was it the 1st of July?
3: 1st of July.
1: Yes.
3: I'll be off to Croatia for a couple of weeks.
1: Oh, enjoy yourself.
0: Very nice. Rich, you know what? I'll fill in for you, mate. I'll bring Talk Tech every Wednesday until you're back.
3: Thanks, mate. I appreciate it. You
1: please,
3: guys.
1: Please, right. Please come back. We'll see you after the 1st of July. Have a good one, mate.
3: Thanks.
0: See you, buddy.
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1: Hey, it's Brooke Seychell with your local news. Well, hundreds of South Australian retailers have been hit with closure orders as part of a crackdown on illicit tobacco. More than 200 temporary closure orders have been implemented in the past year as theft and arson incidents are investigated for links to the trade. That includes locations in Whyalla, Port Pirie, Port Augusta, Kadena and Wallaroo. Recent rankings by the Australian Council of Smoking and Health says SA is way ahead of other jurisdictions in state-by-state success. The Peterborough Council is moving to secure access to a $500,000 loan as its cash reserves dip below $300,000. The council says there's no emergency, with the funding acting as a backup if needed. A rate rise above the current inflation rate is also likely as councillors prepare to consider the next draft budget in the coming weeks. Our young South Australians are set to be offered training in digital media literacy. Education Minister Lucy Hood says a trial of the NewsHounds program will be rolled out to all state schools across the state, including on the York Peninsula, Far North and Mid North.
11: So this is about giving them the tools to be able to separate fact from fiction, to be able to spot the fake news, the dodgy AI images, and really understand myths and disinformation online.
1: The rollout will begin in Term 4. A big community effort in Jamestown has delivered a major boost for local healthcare. The Jamestown Hospital Auxiliary, Mid-North Healthcare Trust and Mid-North Health Advisory Council banding together to raise $80,000 for a new remote cardiac monitoring system at the local hospital. The updated equipment is already improving patient care and reducing pressure on staff. Health leaders telling the Transcontinental the donation is making a real difference, helping ensure better outcomes for patients across the region. And we're being urged to show gratitude to a first responder today. As we mark Thank a First Responder Day, the focus is on supporting the mental health and well-being of emergency service personnel and their families. Fortum Australia CEO Mick Willing says the past year has placed unprecedented pressure on emergency services across the country.
12: And in 2025 alone, there were more than 14 million 000 calls that were made. From natural disasters to mass violence and extreme weather, the scale and intensity of demand on our first responders is simply not letting up. First responders are stepping into crisis situations shift after shift with cumulative exposure to trauma.
1: First responders playing a vital role in keeping the community safe across the Far North, Mid-North and York Peninsula following recent wild weather and last year's major storms.
10: Magic National News now.
13: Morning, I'm Britt Aylin. An AFL legend will be farewelled today in a state funeral at the MCG. Neil Danaher died last month after a 13-year battle with motor neuron disease. Thousands are expected to attend the ceremony. Petrol prices will jump come July, with the federal government's fuel excise cuts winding up at the end of the month. Infrastructure Minister Catherine King doesn't think they'll be extended at this stage, acknowledging the impacts it'll have on industries that rely on road transport.
14: We'll continue talking to the trucking industry about the impact of that and keep trying to work our way through, trying to minimise the impact that prices are having across the system.
13: Speaking on the ABC there. And there have been riots on the streets of Belfast this morning, with anti-immigration protesters setting fire to bins, cars and even a bus. It's in response to a horrific knife attack on Monday night that left a man in his 40s in a serious condition, with wounds to his eyes, face, neck and back. A 30-year-old Sudanese man has been charged with attempted murder.
10: Your sport. Now.
13: In sport, the Matildas have wrapped up their series with Mexico with a 3-1 victory at CommBank Stadium. Alana Kennedy, Sam Kerr and Caitlin Ford all finding the back of the net. And Bangladesh has drawn first blood in the one-day series, defeating Australia by 86 runs via the DLS method in Dakar. The hosts posted 284, with Nathan Ellis the pick of the bowlers with 3 wickets. But the Aussies slumped to 9 for 191 in reply before Lightning ended play, with Cam Green unbeaten on 52.
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1: Good morning. Possible showers on the way today and on the waters, northwesterly winds to 20 knots, shifting southwesterly this afternoon and seas to 2 metres. Your top temperatures around the region, Clare Valley 16, York Peninsula 18, Port Pirie 19, Whyalla 20, Port Augusta 21 and Roxby Downs 23. If you're heading to Adelaide today, expect showers and a top of 17. Thursday, however, is looking partly cloudy and top temperatures will be ranging from 18 in the Clare Valley to 22 in Port Augusta.
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0: Good morning, Kaylin. Good morning, listener.
1: Good morning, Josh. Good morning, listener.
0: Good morning, listener. Good morning, Kaylin.
1: Josh, did you see in the news about that poor old lady who had somebody living in her roof?
0: Wait, what's happened?
1: So this poor little old lady, it was on the news last night. Yeah. She's been complaining about hearing noises and seeing things going missing in her house and stuff recently. And she reached out and she's like, I think there's somebody living in my roof. And nobody believed her.
0: Oh, really?
1: Until now. She discovered that, yes, there was indeed somebody living in her house. And this is what she said about him, like how she sort of figured it out.
16: There's been someone up there this whole time getting up and down in my home when I've been asleep. And there was all sorts of things, a bed, tins of food, crockery, cutlery, shoes and drugs.
1: Can you imagine?
0: A bed.
1: How terrifying. The one thing that actually got me a bit of a giggle, it's a terrifying, horrible thing, but it gave me a bit of a giggle because this is a chronic thing that I find men do, is they don't put the toilet seat down.
0: Ah.
1: But to make matters worse, have a listen to this.
16: The toilet seat was up on several occasions and there was fresh contents in the toilet.
1: That's so gross. Imagine fresh getting caught for living in somebody's house rent-free because you didn't flush and you didn't put the lid down.
0: Did this happen locally?
1: No, I actually can't remember. Oh, yeah, hang on. I've got it up here. Yeah, it happened locally. In Adelaide.
0: Oh, jeez.
1: Yeah, can you imagine?
0: No.
1: I don't think anyone would be wanting to live in my roof because I have rats in my ceiling.
0: Oh, that's good to know.
1: And under my house too. So anybody out there who's thinking of living rent-free in my house.
0: Yeah, don't go to Kaylin's house.
1: You got to split the difference with the rats.
0: Hey, up next, it's time. It's time to see where I'm at in my guitar journey.
1: I'm excited.
0: It's something you need to listen to because it's not good.
1: All right, so PSA warning. After this next song, maybe just switch your radio off. Right now, though, we have Smash Mouth All-Star, which is what you might become after today's guitar experience. You might be an all-star just like Smash Mouth right here on Magic.
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0: Smash Mouth here on Magic 105.9, or as the kids call it, the Shrek intro. At 12 minutes to 9. Hey, it's time.
1: It's time!
0: Now, to paint a little bit of a picture, a couple of weeks ago I was complaining because I didn't have a hobby. Was struggling to find stuff to do. Radio in this office was taking over my life, and then the gym was taking over my life, and I had a really unhealthy balance. And I came up with the idea, I'm going to learn how to play the guitar. I bought a guitar in my last radio job back in Dubbo, New South Wales, and I played it once, I broke a string, and I never picked it up again.
1: Fair enough.
0: So then we put to a challenge that on the 15th of June, which is next Monday, I have to learn Ed Sheeran, I See Fire.
2: I see fire inside the mountain.
0: Now, can I say that that shouldn't be a beginner song? That should
1: be
0: like.
1: It's the same thing over and over again.
0: Yeah, but there's so much. Like, you got to strum and then you got to pick and then, like, it's. Anyways, so I've tried. Haven't eventually. Like, I don't think I'm going to be ready until Monday the 15th. I'm disappointed in myself.
1: Wait, you won't be ready till, or you won't be ready on?
0: I don't think I'll be ready on.
1: Oh, okay. All right. That's okay.
0: I'm disappointed in myself. I'm disappointed in the fact that I let you down, that I let management down, that I let the Australian
1: radio
0: network
1: down. Well, your job is on the
0: down.
1: Line. If you don't know I See Fire by the 15th, you're fired.
0: But most importantly,
1: you'll see fired.
0: I'm really sorry I let the listener down. But I just wanted you to know that I have tried. But I have been learning how to play the guitar. I got an app on my called Simply Guitar, and it's like a couple of courses.
1: Not sponsored.
0: No, not sponsored. And then it gives you like a test, and the test is like a song that you learn. So I've learned a song.
1: Okay.
0: Okay, and I'm still going to learn, and I am still going to learn Ed Sheeran, I See Fire. But in the time frame that you want it, it's not going to happen.
1: That's okay. What song did you learn?
0: Well, I've learned Elvis Presley, I Can't Help Falling In Love With You.
1: This one?
0: Mm.
1: It's a pretty song. Mm. It's in one of my favourite movies, The Conjuring.
0: Is it?
1: Yeah. Are you going to sing for us as well, Josh?
0: Oh, God, no.
1: Oh. Well, I guess that's something to be happy about.
0: But I'll play it on the guitar of what I know so far.
1: All right.
0: Now, I spent 2 hours at my kitchen table learning this. And let's just say it's okay.
1: All right.
0: It's not the best.
1: I shall play an applause at the end.
0: I'll give it a go. All right.
1: Here we go.
0: Who's ready?
1: No one.
0: Okay. Oh, well, thank you for the confidence. Now I'm wigged out now. Thanks.
1: Come on. Come on.
0: Oh, hang on. Wrong one. I had it on the wrong string. That's a good start. Lol. Nah, I stopped it. Can I do it again? I'll do it again. Hang on. I'll do it again. I've been practicing all morning.
1: I know. I've been sitting here.

0: Billy Idol, Eat My Heart Out.
1: Look, I'll be completely honest. I could not decipher what song it was at the start.
0: What do you mean?
1: I was not picking up what you were putting down. And then you got to a point where I was like, okay, I can hear the song now. So congratulations. Very proud.
0: Wise man.
1: Yeah, I heard it from there, but at the start I didn't.
0: Say. Oh, it's a great song. Anyways, what do you give it out of 10? I'd like a,
1: Would you like me to sugarcoat it or be brutally honest?
0: No, be brutally honest if you want.
1: Out of 10?
0: Yeah.
1: About a 4.
0: A 4.
1: But you've got time, the 15th. If you're going to learn that song, I reckon by the 15th, you'll have that
0: song.
1: Well,
0: see, I think we need to push it back now.

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2: Possible showers in the region today with temps ranging from 16 in Beclare Valley to 21 in Port Augusta. 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It's a wake-up call with Kaylin and
1: morning.
2: Josh. Good morning. 14 degrees in both Port Augusta and Waiala. In Port Pirie, you're looking at 15, and in Clare, it's only 12.
1: Now, your Non-Stop at 9 is starting very soon, so we're going to let you know what to expect for that one. But also, somebody is coming on tour in Australia, and I'm actually kind of excited for it. We'll tell you more about that one up next after Miles Smith. Stay if you want to dance here on Magic.

0: Carl Smith at 1 minute to nine here on Magic. He was here in the country, was it end of last year?
1: Really?
0: Yeah. I don't think he came to Adelaide either. I think there's a little bit of a pattern because there's another certain artist that we play on this radio station religiously. And when I say religiously, I mean all the time. Sienna Spyro.
1: Is that the only song we play?
0: Nah, she's got a couple of albums.
1: Do we play the other songs? I did not know she had an album.
0: She's got a song in the Devil Wears Prada 2 soundtrack. Not that anyone probably cares about that. Anyway, she's bringing My House tour to Australia. But yet again, Adelaide misses out. She's going to Perth, Melbourne and Sydney all in January. January 16th, 19th and 22, that is. Then she's going to Brisbane on the 25th of January and Auckland on the 27th. So if you want to go see Sienna Spyro in concert, I suggest to jump on Webjet.
1: Yeah. Well, you're going to have to. Anyway, non-stop at 9, this is what you can expect.
2: I said, are you going to be my girl?
1: Jet, are you going to be my girl? Coming up for you in your non-stop at 9 alongside a bit of Olivia Dean. So, are you going to be my girl or are you going to be the man I need? Basically, is the start of your non-stop at 9. But that's it from us today, isn't it, Joshua?
0: It is. On the show tomorrow, Shane A. Bassett, the movie guru, joining us yet again. Mm-hmm. Very excited. There's a new Steven Spielberg movie that's out.
1: It is. And he actually watched a movie that I recommended for him to watch. So I'm excited to see what his thoughts on the movie Fear Below is. Because I watched it, I loved it, and I recommended it to him. So we'll see how he feels about that one.
0: Sounds creepy. Birthday Bowls back again, yet again tomorrow after 8 o'clock. And hey, Hook, Line and Sinker, it's completely over, and Kaylin has to do a punishment of eating, and this is what it says on the bottle, and I'm not taking the mickey here, of Australia's hottest barbecue sauce. Australia's.
1: I don't even like barbecue sauce in itself.
0: Can I be honest with you? It doesn't taste like barbecue, mate.
1: I'm pretty sure it probably tastes like
0: death.
1: Hell.
0: Tastes like death.
1: Yeah. Anyway, we'll look forward to me getting a hole in my stomach tomorrow on the Wake Up Call with Kaylin and Josh from 6 a.m. We'll catch you tomorrow. Bye.
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14: Hey, it's Brooke Seychelle with your 9 o'clock news. The state's police commissioner says he believes officers acted appropriately during Sunday's fatal incident in Clare. Grant Stevens has reviewed body-worn camera footage from the arrest on Opie Street, which resulted in the death of a 44-year-old man. He says the vision shows police dealing with a man who appeared highly agitated and acting in a threatening and aggressive way. An investigation into the incident remains ongoing under a commissioner's inquiry. South Australia could be heading for one of its warmest and driest springs on record. Meteorologist Darren Ray says signs of a possible super El Nino are already emerging, with winter temperatures tipped to run 2 to 3 degrees above average. He says the climate pattern could also increase the risk of drought and severe bushfires across regional areas, including the Mid-North and York Peninsula. Our kids are being armed with the skills needed to identify misinformation and fake images in digital media. The News Hounds program will be rolled out to all state primary schools, including the Mid-North and York Peninsula from Term 4, after a successful trial. Education Minister Lucy Hood hoping parents may also be made wiser through conversations with their children.
15: What they think when they see certain images online, when they read certain information online, where they're getting their news from. These are all the tools that our News Hound program will teach kids so they can really critically think about what they're consuming on the internet.
14: Local community groups in Jamestown are being praised after funding a vital piece of hospital equipment. Around $80,000 has been raised for a new cardiac monitoring system replacing the ageing unit. The technology allows staff to keep a close eye on patients from the nurse's station. According to the Transcontinental, the donation was a joint effort from the Jamestown Hospital Auxiliary, Mid-North Healthcare Trust and the Mid-North Health Advisory Council. And the emotional and mental impact first responders face is being highlighted today. Australians are encouraged to take part in Thank a First Responder Day, turning appreciation into action by leaving a message of gratitude, shouting a coffee, or supporting a local initiative. Fordham Australia is leading the national awareness.
16: Well, Fordham Australia is a not-for-profit and it's expanding our support to include first responders within 10 years of leaving active duty. So our programs focus on mental health, social connection and well-being for first responders and their families and are delivering measurable improvements.
14: CEO Mick Willing there. Kadena Town Hall is lighting up teal tonight in support of our local first responders. And making news around the state this morning, South Australian McDonald's workers are on the witness stand at the federal court this week. They'll give evidence that Macca's denied them their legal right to paid 10-minute breaks. Workers from two Adelaide restaurants will take to the stand this week and next week. Over to Coolthorpe, where around 4,000 litres of diesel has been stolen from a rural property. Police say frost fans containing 1,100 litres of diesel each were accessed by cutting a fence line. Investigations are continuing into the incident. And in sport, the Crows' Isaac Rankin is expected to miss tomorrow's game against the Bulldogs at Marvel Stadium due to a sore calf. Taylor Walker has also been sidelined through suspension, while Nick Murray is in line to replace Jordan Butts in defence. Meanwhile, power skipper Connor Rosie has avoided surgery on his hamstring, but a nerve issue is still likely to keep him out for the rest of the season. Rosie saw a number of surgeons in Melbourne yesterday and was given an injection to address the pain.
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17: Morning, I'm Britt Aylin. The Prime Minister has responded to the latest developments in the Middle East, with the US launching retaliatory strikes in response to Iran reportedly shooting down an American helicopter. Anthony Albanese telling the ABC he's worried.
18: About the human impact, of course, that comes with war, but also the economic impact that is having a massive effect on the global economy.
17: One Nation is launching a major advertising blitz targeting Labor seats, including the PMs, the party joining its rivals in asking for donations to fund the campaign. A class action has been filed against Elon Musk's XAI and SpaceX over noise pollution from the power plant that fuels their data centres. Mississippi residents say the sounds and vibrations are omnipresent and inescapable. And Robert Irwin has been named as the host of the 66th TV Week Logie Awards. Television's Night of Nights will take place at the Star in Sydney on the 16th of August.
19: Your sport now.
17: In sport, Australia has suffered a crushing 86-run loss to Bangladesh under the DLS method in their opening ODI. Nathan Ellis bagged 3 wickets but struggled to contain Bangladesh's 284. Aussie captain Josh Inglis telling Fox his teammate was the spark in a disappointing defeat.
20: Yeah, I thought Nath was excellent again. I thought in all 3 phases of the game, I thought he stood up really well. He used his change-ups. I thought he manoeuvred his fields well and he had a really good day out.
17: And the Matildas have won their 2nd friendly against Mexico 3-1.

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8: Good morning. Possible showers on the way today and on the waters, northwesterly winds to 20 knots, shifting southwesterly this afternoon and seas to 2 metres. Your top temperatures around the region, Clare Valley 16, York Peninsula 18, Port Pirie 19, Whyalla 20, Port Augusta 21 and Roxby Downs 23. If you're heading to Adelaide today, expect showers and a top of 17. Thursday, however, is looking partly cloudy and top temperatures will be ranging from 18 in the Clare Valley to 22 in Port Augusta.
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